0: 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Crypto is unregulated and high risk. T's and C's apply. Only Triple M traffic sales are Brisbane's biggest delays. Got a crash in 17 Mile Rocks this morning. Morning your road around Bellwood Street to avoid. A breakdown on the Pack Motorway southbound at Bolger Street through Woolloongabba. A breakdown on the Gateway southbound at Miles Putting Road through Rochdale has speeds down to 80. And lights are out in Darra on Boundary Road at Kelleher Road. 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
4: Good morning, I'm Matthew Layton. A graffiti stunt has sparked a major police operation and a messy PCOW crawl. The vandal climbed Melbourne's Balti Bridge before spraying a Pam the Bird tag 140 metres up, then posting food demands online. Police say there's no ongoing threat, but officers are still working to get him down safely. TikTok and YouTube will be in the hot seat of the Anti-Semitism Royal Commission today as the inquiry digs into online hate and mainstream media. And China's latest missile test is setting off serious alarm bells in Canberra. The nuclear-capable missile was fired into the Pacific from a submarine, with Taiwan saying it travelled over the Philippines and landed near Nauru. Acting Prime Minister Richard Marles has told the ABC it points to Beijing extending its nuclear reach.
5: This is China demonstrating a much greater range in terms of being able to deploy a nuclear weapon, and ultimately what that is deeply destabilising.
3: Triple M Sport.
4: The Blues are backing themselves to flip the script when it matters most in tomorrow night's Origin decider at Suncorp Stadium. Coach Laurie Daly says New South Wales is confident, ready and chasing its best Origin performance of the series.
6: It's a matter of just putting your best football out on the paddock. And if you walk off after 80 minutes and you've done that, that's all you ask. So that's our aim tomorrow night, is to have our best game of the series. And if you do that, I'll be happy.
3: Ride the wave with the Dolphins in 2026.
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4: Partly cloudy today across Brisbane, down to 12 tonight. It'll be mostly sunny tomorrow and 22, and a shower or two for Thursday. 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
1: And will we be good at football?
0: We will be especially bad at football.
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0: 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It's all about the music. 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

0: 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This is Brisbane's 104.5 Triple M, your station for good times in the morning. Greatest hits all day, like this one from Pink Floyd, Wish You Were Here. The song about Sid. It was on this day in 2006 that Floyd lost their co-founder, Sid Barrett, age 60. Here's Dave Gilmore.
1: Although Shine On You Crazy Diamond is the one that is specifically about Sid, and Wish You Were Here has a broader remit, I can't sing it without thinking about Sid.

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1: Marto actually told me I look like a stripper on Friday, and it was the nicest thing he's ever said to me, actually. I was very charmed.
2: But do you take that as a compliment?
1: I did.
2: It wasn't meant as one.

0: 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I'm a Queenslander.
1: To follow the Marto, Margo and Dan podcast, you could be at the State of Origin sold out decider. 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

0: That'll do, Jim. That'll do. Good times. Greatest hits. Brisbane's Triple M. Gazza is in Springwood. Just hang in for 4 o'clock. Triple M's Rush Hour. We'll have your tickets to the sold-out State of Origin decided then.
1: Oh, it's only going one way for the Maroons, of course.
0: I heard in the news today they were talking about bringing back the bus ride down Caxton Street. That's a good idea.
1: That's a fantastic idea, unless you're a Blues player.
0: Correct. By how much tomorrow night, mate?
1: Let's go 10.
0: Make that appointment, 4 o'clock. Dobbo and Elliot have got your tickets to the sold-out decider only on Brisbane's Triple M. Coming up next, the hairspray bill alone would have funded a small country, but luckily they still had enough left over for one of the biggest Aussie hits of the 80s. That is next on the M's.
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0: It still chokes me up a little to think about Bruce Willis staying behind on the comet. He'll never see his Gracie again. From Armageddon, Aerosmith. What a good-looking day. Boot full of sunshine. 18, sunny. We're going for 21. This is Brisbane's Triple M, where we will rock you with the food. The Fooey's Queen coming up. Stevie's going to drop by and class the place up. And more music variety at work. It's coming up on Brizzy's Triple M. Oh, I love a new.
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0: 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Only Triple M traffic starts with Brisbane's biggest delay. Got some debris in Castledine this morning. Gympie Road in Menoran Beam started slowing things down. It's a breakdown on the Gateway southbound Old Cleveland Road through Belmont. Speeds are down to 80 and a broken down car on the Ippi Motorway westbound around the Centenary Highway through Wacol. Watch the breakdown Logan Motorway westbound at Logan Lee Road through Menoran. 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Call RemServe on 1300 30 39 40. That's 1300 30 39 40. 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
4: Good morning, I'm Matthew Layton. Prime Minister Anthony Albanese is meeting Solomon Islands PM Matthew Wale today, with talks set to kick off on a new security deal aimed at easing Beijing's pull in the Pacific. The Pam the Bird saga has hit new heights, with a man still perched on a bridge tower after allegedly spray-painting the tag. Police in Melbourne are keeping a major operation running at the Balti Bridge, and they're warning people to stop flying drones nearby. A young footy player is being remembered as Forever Fitzy after 27-year-old Nathan Fitzgerald died following an on-field incident in Melbourne's north. Another big tech giant is trimming the fat, with Microsoft cutting around 2.1% of its global workforce. There are reports some of Microsoft's 3,000 local workers will be impacted. The company says AI is changing how work gets done, but insists the jobs are not being replaced by it. And Venezuela's twin quake disaster has now killed more than 3,500 people.
3: Triple M Sport.
4: Corey Parker says the heat on Michael Maguire is getting a bit much. The Broncos great is backing the Brisbane coach despite reports of unrest inside the club and the reigning premiers sliding to second last.
5: He was the only coach in the last 19 years to take him to the promised land. And to hear that he is now lost the playing group or he's not the guy for the job is outrageous.
4: And play is underway between the USA and Belgium, while Cristiano Ronaldo's World Cup career is done after Spain edged Portugal 1-0.
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4: Partly cloudy today across Brisbane, down to 12 tonight. It'll be mostly sunny tomorrow and 22, and a shower or two for Thursday. 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

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Greatest hits all day. This is Brisbane's 104.5 Triple M. Mitch in the morning here. On this day in 2005, our mates the Foo Fighters had the number one album on the Triple M album charts. I'm going to turn up something from In Your Honour. I want you to respond accordingly.

Good times in the morning, greatest hits all day. Thanks for checking out Brisbane's 104.5 Triple M. Suncorp Stadium is about to become the loudest place in Australia in just over 24 hours. And if you want to be part of it, you need Triple M's rush hour on your way home. The Savo at 4 to win tickets to the sold-out State of Origin Decider game.

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1: 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You can follow up on Triple M's No Talk Day. Coming up next, John Bon Jovi's follow-up to Living on a Prayer, the sequel, playing next at the M's.
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2: 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And tomorrow night, the ultimate rivalry continues. This is State of Origin. And it continues tomorrow night from 6. 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
1: I was born in a small town.
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7: 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Only Triple M traffic starts with Brisbane's biggest delays. Got a gas leak this afternoon through Brighton. Beaconsfield Terrace has been affected around 18th Ave. A broken down car on the Logan Motorway eastbound, slowing things down at Paradise Road through Parkinson. A broken down car on the Gateway northbound at Wynnum Road through Tingalpa, giving us some grief. And there is some debris on the Logan Motorway westbound at the Gateway Motorway through Druvale. Speeds are down to 40. 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
10: Hello there, I'm Matthew Layton. The Bolte Bridge drama has wrapped up with the man at the centre of it now in custody. Police in Melbourne had been negotiating with the masked climber since around 3 a.m. after he allegedly painted Pam the Bird near the top of the 140-metre tower.
11: The Bolte Bridge bandit is now in police custody and traffic moving slowly back over the Bolte Bridge. The big question is now, how do they clean off Pam the Bird?
10: Seven reporter Andrew McCormack there. Tributes are flowing for footballer Nathan Fitzgerald with calls for safer multi-use ovals after he was fatally injured during a match in Melbourne's north. Anthony Albanese's in for a big Pacific Diplomacy Day, meeting Solomon Islands Prime Minister Matthew Wale in Honiara to start talks on a security deal with China firmly in the background. The Anti-Semitism Royal Commission turns its focus to TikTok and YouTube today. And content creators chasing Bali beach clips could land in hot water, with Indonesia introducing new visa rules for influencers working while on holiday.
9: Triple M Sport.
10: New South Wales coach Laurie Daly says Ethan Strange is good to go after giving Blues fans a nervous few days. The young playmaker rolled his ankle late last week, but he's now been cleared to take his place in the squad tomorrow night.

0: was required, excuse me, yesterday, and yeah, he's pulled up really well this morning, so all systems go.
1: Max Plath is playing it cool on Queensland's bench plans after the Maroons missed a fix-it, patched holes everywhere in Game 2, and Belgium and the US are playing their second half at the World Cup.
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1: Partly cloudy today across Brisbane, down to 12 tonight. It'll be mostly sunny tomorrow and 22, and a shower or two for Thursday. 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
0: A big and sad day on the calendar for fans of the King of Pop today. In 2009, Michael Jackson was laid to rest at the Staples Center in Los Angeles with a massive guest list, actually, from Kobe Bryant to Mariah Carey, Lionel Richie, and, of course, the whole Jackson family was there, with Joe giving a touching tribute.
2: I stand here trying to understand why the Lord has taken our brother, Michael. When you left us, a part of me went with you. We would never, never understand what he endured, not being able to walk across the street without a crowd gathering around him, being judged, ridiculed. How much pain can one take?
0: A troubled man that led a troubled life, but boy, did we get some of

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0: Good times in the morning. Triple M Breakfast, Marto, Margo, Dan, and the greatest hits all day. Don't mind us.
1: Queenslander!
0: We're just turning the station as maroon as possible ahead of tomorrow night's State of Origin decider.
1: Queenslander!
0: And whilst we get you these red hot, almost maroon chili peppers, we'll get you the details on how you could be at Suncorp in 10 minutes, courtesy of Queensland's Triple M. Can I get

0: Triple M from 6 o'clock. There are still a lot of people trying their best to scrounge up some cash to secure a seat at Suncorp. But luckily, Triple M Breakfast Podcast, Marto, Margo and Dan has got a heap of ways Aussies are making a bit of extra cash for you.
1: Filthy Phil from Rothwell is text 0484101045. First time texter, he reckons. I just wanted to thank Dan for the eBay inspiration. Oh no, Phil, don't go down that path. My wardrobe is full of Lions memorabilia.
2: He goes on to say he realised he needed a side hustle, but he has no talent. A little bit like Dan. Yeah. So I did what Dan does and went on to eBay.
1: You're welcome.
2: I'm now selling all my old shit that clogs up the shed, like Jack Daniels merch, old school Forex stubby coolers with the styrofoam, etc.
3: Oh, they're good.
2: It's all worth something to some idiot out there.
3: Cool. And

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1: 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That might get you an exclusive invite to the State of Origin Decider for free. So whilst you're grabbing it from the Triple M listener app right now, we'll line up a track from one Paul Maurice Kelly for you with To Her Door next. 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

0: You know, if Brisbane is the proverbial rose here, the thorn would be that cold breeze. Currently 18 degrees on the Wynnum coastline. Should be getting a little bit warmer by the end of the day. More details on what is to come from the Triple M newsroom very soon. Ooh, some of Triple M's awesome 80s from Nick Kershaw on the way. Honestly, I cannot wait to see these guys at Boondall next year. Evanescence soon. You know, if there's a song that'll get you a better extra energy for your work today, it's got to be from the working class man himself, right? Jimmy Barnes in the mix after 1 o'clock at Brisbane's Triple M. Good times, greatest hits.
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12: 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Only Triple M traffic starts with Brisbane's biggest delays. Heavy northbound through Slacks Creek on the M1. There's a breakdown on the Bruce, northbound in the shoulder up to Palmerston Road, Alimba. Traffic lights are out Mount Lindsay Highway at Greenbank Road, North McLean. EOFY deals at Amaysim, up to 65% off selected SIM plans on your first renewal, plus bonus data for your first three renewals. 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
16: Hello there, I'm Matthew Layton. The Prime Minister is talking up a closer Pacific partnership, saying Australia wants treaty talks moving as quickly as possible. In the Solomon Islands, he's met PM Matthew Wale, who says his country has strongly protested China's missile test. Anthony Albanese calling the launch provocative and says it destabilises the region.
17: We have made clear our concerns to China in both Beijing and in Canberra. And I'm making our concerns clear here as well in Honiara. We don't want to see any action that is destabilising.
16: A masked graffiti vandal has finally come down after an eight-hour bridge standoff with police. The man scaled Melbourne's Balti Bridge before dawn, painted a giant Pam the Bird tag, then surrendered just after 11 a.m. And Adelaide Crows legend

0: Tony Modra has left hospital after his truck hit a tree near Victor Harbour in June. In a statement, he says he's deeply grateful to the bystanders and emergency crews who helped him.
1: Triple M Sport.
0: The NRL has just landed the sort of broadcast deal that makes the AFL look over its shoulder. The code has locked in a 7-year, $5.3 billion agreement with Foxtel and Nine. It keeps Origin and the Grand Final on Nine, while Foxtel keeps every other match.
2: The deal future-proofs the game for everybody. 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
0: Rugby League Commission Chairman Peter Volandi speaking there.
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0: Partly cloudy today across Brisbane, down to 12 tonight. It'll be mostly sunny tomorrow and 22, and a shower or two for Thursday. 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

0: Right, in tribute to our wonderful home of South Wales, we will call this place New South Wales.
1: That's great, like. And shall we have a good nightlife?
0: No, everything will close by midnight.
1: And will we have affordable housing?
0: It will be ridiculously expensive for no reason.
1: And will we be good at football?
0: We will be especially bad at football.
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0: Hey, we'll make your dreams come true again next week with the return to Triple M's $50,000 no repeat workday. Today, though, we are doubling down on good times and greatest hits for Triple M's 2 for Tuesday. Today, it's a couple of celebrations for the Beatles. Ringo Starr turns 86 and George Harrison released this acoustic ditty in 1969.
1: Nice.

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Countdown is on. Triple M's coverage of the State of Origin decided with all the action kicking off tomorrow night from 6. 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

0: Good times of the morning, Triple M breakfast, and the greatest hits all day with blokes like Jimmy Barnes. We are Brizzy's 104.5 Triple M. About to take you back to the Tivoli last weekend, actually. Spider Bait touring the country to celebrate 30 years of Ivy and the Big Apples. They absolutely blew the roof off the Tiv on the weekend. Saturday and Sunday shows. You should have also heard the crowd when they wrapped up with this song as well. The atmosphere was electric. We'll relive it when we play Black Betty before 2 o'clock. Spider Bait, Brizzy's 104.5 Triple M.
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1: 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And tomorrow night, the ultimate rivalry continues. This is State of Origin. 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

0: 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That's the script?
1: Yes, please.
0: Okay. Hi, it's Cram here. Thanks for cramming in some spy debate on Triple M.
1: Can you give me a bit more cram on the cramming? 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
0: What?
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0: Who else is excited for this time tomorrow? You're wrapping up work and State of Origin Decider is around the corner. 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Next, though, it's all about your early knockoff, courtesy of Triple M's Lou and Judge.
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3: 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Only Triple M traffic starts with Brisbane's biggest delays. There's a breakdown on the Gateway Motorway, 8 Mile Plain, southbound. Traffic lights are out Mount Lindsay Highway, Greenbank Road, North McLean. A rail bridge strike in Graceville on Long Street East. It's blocked both directions. Whether you're moving, decluttering your home or office or heading overseas, let Storage King help you start your new chapter. 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
6: Good afternoon, I'm Matthew Layton. China's missile test has taken some of the spotlight during the Prime Minister's Pacific visit. Solomon Islands PM Matthew Wale says he has registered a strong protest with Beijing. Anthony Albanese says Australia has also raised serious concerns with China.
7: We don't want to see any action that is destabilising or which undermines the peace, security and stability of the Pacific and the region. And there is no doubt that this is a provocative act by China.
6: A bridge stunt has ended with a 22-year-old in custody and traffic finally moving again. Police say he scaled a 140-metre pylon on Melbourne's Balti Bridge, painted to the infamous Pam the Bird tag and

0: will front a community meeting tonight in Esperance after three migratory birds tested positive to H5 bird flu, taking Australia's dead bird tally to seven. An Adelaide Crows icon, Tony Modra, says his recovery is moving in the right direction after last month's crash.
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0: Rugby League has landed its biggest broadcast payday ever, locking in $5.3 billion with Nine and Foxtel over 7 years. ARL Commission boss Peter Volandis is calling it the biggest deal in Australian sports history.
2: That was our strategy. 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And we are now the most viewed program in Australia and in the Pacific. 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
0: Partly cloudy today across Brisbane, down to 12 tonight. It'll be mostly sunny tomorrow and 22, and a shower or two for Thursday. 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

0: 1-3-3-5-3, that is the phone number for your early drive home on Triple M. Lou and Judge, these are the best bits, and we're talking pathetic injuries.
1: I thought about one of mine. Remember when I cracked a whip and I dislocated my shoulder? I was out for 7 hours. Yeah. They had to put me to sleep to get it back in. Ooh. Just from cracking a whip.
2: You're still cracking a whip.
1: Hey?
2: Still cracking a whip. Pretty cool.
3: Well, he was trying to.
1: Well.
3: No, you did.
1: Thanks.
3: Trying to make it sound still like cool. More pathetic.
1: Now, we wanted to hear about some of your pathetic injuries. Brandon, talk to us. What's your pathetic injury?
4: Hello, senorita.
1: Hello, sweet senorita.
4: What happened to me, I used to work at council down in Mossvale.
1: Yep.
4: I was on night shift down there and I tried to pick up food out of a microwave and my neck and back spasmed. I ended up being off work. It's gone for a week.
1: No.
3: No, what?
4: I had to be driven home in a work truck. And I was stuck in a hunchback for about a week and a half.
1: Mate.
3: You're the hunchback of Mossvale.
4: Yep. It was a very painful hour drive home.
1: I can imagine. Ooh. Brandon, if you don't mind me asking, what age were you when it happened?
4: I was 19.
1: Oh!
3: So not
4: it was
3: even.
4: Only a year ago. Yeah. I'm only 20 now.
1: Oh, my.
3: Wow. That's awesome. That is pathetic, Brandon.
1: That's great. Thank
3: you. Proud
1: you've
3: voiced it.
1: Thanks, mate.
3: Wayne, what's your pathetic injury?
5: Hey, guys. Welcome back.
1: Thank you, mate. Appreciate it.
5: A few years back, we had a bit of a dodgeball team going.
1: Yep.
5: And, we rocked up to play one day, and one of the team players turned around and said, I'm out. What's wrong, mate? He's like, I can't play. My thumb's too sore.
2: Oh, that's it.
1: That's all right.
3: We all looked at each other like,
1: because you sort of told that like a joke.
3: It was like a punchline.
1: But hold on, what if his thumb was broken?
5: Well, it actually wasn't. He was just being a bit of a softy.
1: Yeah, fair.
5: A little bit sore from catching the ball.
1: Okay. I love it.
3: It was
1: that
3: awesome.
1: Is pathetic.
3: Wayne, no, the way he told it was like a joke. I was like. Awesome. Thanks,
1: Wayne. Thank you,
3: Wayne.
1: Tracy, what was your pathetic injury?
6: My pathetic injury is so embarrassing. I was sitting out the front in my underwear and shirt after I'd just purchased an adult female toy watching adult content.
1: Okay.
6: With my leg crossed, not realising my foot went to sleep. And when I stood up, I went flying over, broke my foot, ruptured every metatarsal ligament.
1: No!
6: Was on the ground screaming. My daughter came out laughing so much when I was screaming for an ambulance, and these poor boys turned up with adult content on my phone with an adult toy laying beside me.
3: Yeah.
1: Not really a happy ending, is it?
6: Not a happy ending, yes.
3: Did you try and hide the toy, or there was no going back from that?
1: They were like, someone's phone's vibrating.
3: Who's calling you? Who's calling you so much?
6: And the toy was displaced very inappropriately on my body the way it landed.
1: Okie dokie.
3: Trace, we got a good image of that. Great calls.
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10: 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Some of the cheapest unleaded is at United Coopers Plains at 153.5 and Pearl Energy Woodridge at 159.5. And some of the cheapest diesel is at Liberty Margate at 183.5. 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

0: Futcher with you. Making news this hour, the PM is in Honiara today as he embarks on more security talks with the Solomon Islands. It follows the signing of a security pact with Fiji yesterday. Meanwhile, Canberra has protested to Beijing after a nuclear-capable missile was test-fired in the Pacific. Six people have escaped a burning home in Caboolture overnight. One man was taken to hospital with minor burns. Neighbours spoke to 7 News.
1: You get the roaring of the flames, you get the fire itself, and it's a pretty scary situation, that's for sure.
0: The USA has been knocked out of the World Cup by Belgium. That's despite Donald Trump claiming he rang the FIFA boss and had a suspension lifted for one of the American players. Happy scenes for Jai Arrow and partner Belinda. They've married just weeks after Jai was diagnosed with MND. And the Maroons are having their final captain's run ahead of tomorrow's Origin blockbuster at Suncorp Stadium.
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0: After 20 years and 6 World Cups, there will be no fairy tale ending for Cristiano Ronaldo and Portugal, eliminated 1-0 by Spain in the round of 16. Lions defender Darcy Wilmot will become just the 10th player in AFL history to notch up 100 consecutive matches at the Gabba on Sunday. And Alex de Minaur has vowed to take a break from tennis after blowing another opportunity to win an elusive Grand Slam, bowing out of Wimbledon in straight sets.
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5: Hello, Tony Orton here with a look at Brisbane's weather. A lot more sun and a bit warmer today. At the moment, it's 22 degrees. Tomorrow, another mostly sunny day, 12 up to 22. For Brisbane's best news, sport and weather, tune in to 7 News at 6 p.m. also streaming on 7 Plus.
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1: 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A multi-vehicle crash on Junction Road, eastbound in the right lane after Wynnum Road through Morningside. A tree's come down on Moggle Road in the westbound lanes after Marshall Lane at Kenmore. Detours via Marshall Lane or Seedley Road. Delays are back to the Western Freeway and delays too on the gateway northbound from Nudgee. 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

0: Breakdown on the gateway northbound before Moreton Drive at Eagle Farm. Speed drop down to 80. And a multi-vehicle crash on Beau Desert Road. Northbound left lane after Boundary Road through Archerfield. Get the model year 26.5 Ford Ranger Black Edition from 53K drive away at participating dealers. 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
1: 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This is State of Origin. 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
9: 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A father burned by an exploding robotic vacuum. 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
13: 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Looking for an excuse?

0: And that is it for us. We are out of here. We will be back tomorrow for your Origin Wednesday. We'll catch you from 2.
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3: 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There's a breakdown on the gateway northbound before Morton Drive at Eagle Farm. Speed drop down to 80 k's an hour. Multi-vehicle crash on Beaudesert Road. Northbound left lane after Boundary Road heading through Archerfield. A tree's come down on Moggle Road in the westbound lanes after Marshall Lane through Kenmore. There's detours in place but delays back to the Western Freeway. 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
7: G'day, Max Futcher with you again. Making news this hour, a family of six has run for their lives as their home was engulfed in flames in Upper Caboolture. It was started by a candle which fell and ignited synthetic grass. Penny Wong says China's test launch of a long-range ballistic missile in the Pacific is destabilising. Beijing says it was a routine training exercise. The act of aggression happened as Anthony Albanese visits the South Pacific. Karma has come for Donald Trump as the US loses to Belgium, the president defending his phone call to FIFA amid worldwide backlash. A man in Perth has burns to 75% of his body after a robot vacuum exploded. And Jai Arrow has spent the first few days as a married man in Brisbane at a lunch for Origin greats. Billy Slater says he's given our Maroons extra inspiration.
8: This is Queensland's team. It's inspired Queenslanders for nearly 50 years. Now the boys will be going out there playing. They know exactly who they're playing for.
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7: The Maroons will start favourites for the Origin decider at Suncorp, but Blues coach Laurie Daly says his side is not buying into the hype. Brisbane legend Gordon Tallis claims speculation Broncos players aren't happy with Michael Maguire is genuine, as pressure builds at Red Hill. And the Boomers have finished the first phase of qualifying for next year's Basketball World Cup in Qatar undefeated, crushing the Philippines 92-49 in Perth.
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10: Hello, Tony Auden here with a look at Brisbane's weather. A lot more sun and a bit warmer today. At the moment, it's 22 degrees. Tomorrow, another mostly sunny day, 12 up to 22. For Brisbane's best news, sport and weather, tune in to 7 News at 6 p.m. Also streaming on 7+.
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6: 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From the Bruce to the M1 and everywhere in between. We've got two blokes ready to join you. Ben Dobbin, Elliot Lovejoy. Wherever you are across this great state of Queensland, this is Triple M's Rush Hour with Dobbo and Elliot.
13: Hey, show live out of Queensland for every single Queenslander. Tuesday afternoon, the 7th of July. For the first time since turning 50 into a new decade. Ben Dobbin, hello, mate.
14: G'day, Elliot. Hello, Queensland. We are back and we are one day away from Origin. Yes, I'm 50.
13: You still got that youthful twang to your voice.
14: Oh, I've got a lot to tell you about my actual 50th.
13: The party you had, you didn't tell me about.
14: Significant day.
13: Oh, was it?
14: For a number of reasons.
13: I called you Friday.
14: Yeah, we spoke.
13: Yeah. You know, because we had last week off, and we did swear we're not going to talk to each other.
14: That
13: call
14: was you. That
13: call
14: was
13: you out of love Friday morning. First thing this man says, oh, I knew you'd break first.
14: Well, you were the one who said, you'll call me before the week's out.
13: Maybe
14: and I'm
13: I
14: like, no, I won't. No, I won't.
13: But maybe I was doing reverse psychology so you would leave me alone. It worked. All right, today on Triple M's Rush Hour, we're going to meet a man inside the next 40 minutes that there is so much crap on the internet. He is the antithesis to that. Sam Weidenhofer, what's he got, like 14 million followers total online?
14: Huge.
13: Literally goes.

0: So are you ruling out James?
1: I'm ruling James out. Sorry, mate. I don't know.
0: So we've got Scott with the 39-week pregnant wife, and then there was the gentleman from Warwick, Stephen, who's never even been to an NRL game in his entire life.
1: Yeah, look.
0: One of them needs to go.
1: I feel for Stephen that he's never been to a rugby league game, but I feel like, you know, going straight to the GF is maybe like going straight to a game 3 State of Origin cider.
0: Right.
1: You know, like
0: you got to take baby steps.
1: I think you need to be going to Dolphins v Sharks at KO on a Saturday afternoon, battling the traffic going out there, and learn what that's like.
0: Making the decision? I think you're making.
1: Look, I've got to say this now, Scott. I've had wives that are 39 weeks pregnant.
2: Sorry, what was that?
1: I've had wives that are 39 weeks pregnant. I've walked your track. Oh, I've walked your track having that first child and what comes from that. I understand your life is about to be completely turned upside down, and it will never be the same. It will never be the same, for better and for worse.
0: Ben,
1: you're going to the game 3 decider, Scott.
2: You're playing your roof up.
1: Yeah. Now listen.

0: God's sake.
1: Yeah, mate, it's not a choice. This is number three, but the first boy, and I've been at the other two, so...
0: Yeah. It doesn't matter. If it's not your first child, that's play on. But, I mean, if you don't need to be there...
2: Sorry, if it's not your first child, you can skip the birth for the decider because it doesn't matter.
0: Well, he's not going to remember. Saying that the baby second, boy's not going to remember. Third,
2: fourth and fifth children matter less than your first. Is that what you're suggesting?
0: I'm just saying the importance and significance of that actual moment is not as great.
2: Jesus
0: anyway,
2: Christ.
0: I'm going to back
2: up. I can't believe
0: stop.
2: Out of everyone, you've given Scott tickets, but he's heading off to ditch his wife whilst 39 weeks pregnant.
0: Well,
2: to go
0: I would have given it
2: origin.
0: To mate from Mount Morgan because he was bribing me with beef jerky, and then he just decided to drop an F-bomb, so we had to go. So
2: these are the true passionate rugby league fans. They're the ones that need to go. Scott has himself a double pass to State of Origin. The good news is if you missed out today, on Origin Day, we're going to give away the last double pass I think that exists in the world.
0: Wow.
2: We'll do that right here on Triple M's Rush Hour.
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4: 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There's debris on the Gateway Bridge in the northbound lanes after Lytton Road as you make your way through Murarrie. Breakdown on the Lytton Road southbound off-ramp coming from the Gateway at Murarrie. Speed drop down to 60. A tree's come down on Moggill Road in the westbound lanes after Marshall Road through Kenmore. There's detours in place. 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
4: 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Authorised by the Australian Bureau of Statistics, Canberra. There's some slow going at the moment thanks to a tree that's come down on the Moggill Road westbound lanes after Marshall Lane at Kenmore. There's detours in place, delays back to the Western Freeway, delays on Ipswich Road from the Gabba out towards Annerley, a power pole down on Poinsettia Street around Mira Street as you head through Inala, and a breakdown on the Bruce Highway as you make your way northbound through Beerburrum. KFC are dropping 31 deals over 31 days this Christmas in July for you to unwrap in-app. Let the festivities begin. Only available till 10 p.m. Pick up only. 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
3: 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This is State of Origin. 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
24: G'day, Max Futcher with you again. Making news this hour, loved ones are rallying around the survivors of a terrible crash on the Mount Lindsay Highway yesterday, which seriously injured children. The car they were in was rear-ended. Police are investigating why. China's decision to fire a test missile in the Pacific has been described as destabilising by Foreign Minister Penny Wong. The PM is in Honiara as he embarks on more security talks with the Solomon Islands. One man is being treated for burns to his face after a fire forced a family of six to run for their lives. It happened in Upper Caboolture. 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
24: The Rugby League World Cup kicks off in just 100 days. Over 4 weeks, 53 games will feature 26 teams from 14 nations, with the men's and women's finals at Suncorp Stadium. 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And Alex de Minaur says he'll be taking a break from tennis after blowing another opportunity to win an elusive Grand Slam. He suffered a 4th-round straight sets elimination to Italian Flavio Cobolli.
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2: Hello, Tony Auden here with a look at Brisbane's weather. A lot more sun and a bit warmer today. At the moment, it's 22 degrees. Tomorrow, another mostly sunny day, 12 up to 22. For Brisbane's best news, sport and weather, tune in to 7 News at 6 p.m, also streaming on 7 Plus.
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27: Yeah, that's all you have to do. Laura from Beachmere. Hello, how are you?
28: I'm good, how are you?
27: Well, I'm back and I'm ready to defeat someone. So I'm looking for an easy kill today.
26: An easy, oh, Jesus, yeah. Christ. Laura, have you ever played Dobbo versus Everyone before?
28: Yeah.
26: So this is a rematch. Can you tell me, did you win prior?
28: No.
26: Oh, God. If you go 0 for 2 against Ben Dobbin, Laura.
27: You're never ringing again.
26: Laura, you're going to start us off. I feel good about you today. All right. What venue did Taylor Swift and Travis Kelce get married at?
28: The MGS or something. MGS. Madison Square Garden.
26: There you go. Jeez,
27: you came from the lucky. Somebody's helping her out here. No, come on.
26: That's all Laura in Beachmere. All right, Ben Dobbin, the Socceroos, unfortunately, are no more in the FIFA World Cup after they lost to
27: Egypt.
26: That is correct. All right, back to you, Laura. The Wallabies are in town. We got State of Origin. Everything's happening. Wallabies. Saturday night, Suncorp Stadium. They take on which European nation? Pepe Le Pew.
28: Belgium?
26: Who?
28: Belgium?
26: Nah. Belgium have knocked the US out of the World
27: Cup. They don't have a rugby team. Sorry,
26: they
27: Laura.
26: They probably do, but it wouldn't be very good. Laura, it's France. Ben Dobbin to take the lead. Which Australian tennis star has been eliminated in the 4th round of Wimbledon? Aussie tennis star.
27: It's not de Minaur, is it?
26: I don't know. I can't tell you.
27: Is it a male or a female?
26: I can't tell you that either.
27: Alex de Minaur.
26: You want to lock in the demon?
27: Yeah.
26: Jesus. Well done. Alex de Minaur is correct. All right, Laura, you are going to need this next one to stay in it. What colour is... Jesus. What colour is the black box found on commercial aircraft?
27: I know.
28: black.
26: You're saying black?

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1: I take deep offence to that, and for the people of 4305, Sam Walker will be listening to this driving down as he prepares for the Origin.
0: He's probably another statistic.
1: He's casting a spell on you. Eric the Witch, we need you to cast a spell on this bloke.
0: On Ipswich.
1: No, on
0: to
1: you.
0: To fix your drives.
1: On you. Stats are wrong. They only show you so much. They're like a bikini. They only show you so much.
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4: 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There's a multi-vehicle prang on the M1 southbound in the right lane after Paradise Road through Slacks Creek. Delays are back to the gateway. And a tree came down earlier this afternoon on Moggle Road. Westbound lane's affected just after Marshall Lane in Kenmore. Want that big deal feeling? 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
1: 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A multi-vehicle crash still affecting the gateway southbound before Old Cleveland Road at Belmont. Delays are back to the Port of Brisbane motorway. Watch out for some furniture on the gateway southbound as you come off the Bruce Highway at Bald Hills. And that tree's now been picked up off Mongrel Road, westbound lanes after Marshall Lane through Kenmore. 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

0: went to the Maroons. And game three is all on the line. And tomorrow night, the ultimate rivalry continues. This is State of Origin. And it continues tomorrow night from 6. Game 3, live from Suncorp Stadium, Brisbane. 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
1: 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Max Futcher, always appreciate your time, brother. What's coming up tonight?
2: G'day team. Australia has protested directly to Beijing over yesterday's missile firing in the Pacific. Anthony Albanese has now flown to the Solomon Islands for more security talks. Six people escaped a house fire in Caboolture overnight. One man was taken to hospital with minor burns. And the World Cup is in uproar after Donald Trump claims he got a suspension overturned for a US player simply by calling the head of FIFA. We'll see you on 7 News at 6 o'clock.
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11: Hi there, I'm Amy Goggins. The AFL community will come together this weekend to pay tribute to a young footballer. 27-year-old Nathan Fitzgerald died on Monday after suffering three head knocks during a local match in Melbourne's north. CEO Andrew Dillon says all 18 clubs across AFL matches this weekend will wear black armbands as a mark of respect. Authorities are carrying out more tests after a second suspected case of the H5 strain of bird flu was detected in South Australia. So far across the country, seven cases have been confirmed. The PM has condemned China's missile test, calling it a provocative act. He says they have made Australia's concerns clear.
12: We will put forward our strong view. We have said consistently that we want to cooperate with China where we can. We'll disagree where we must.
11: And Belgium has crashed the USA's World Cup party in brutal fashion with a 4-1 win.
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11: Queensland coach Billy Slater says tomorrow night is the only thing that counts. New South Wales have won their last two matches at Suncorp, but Billy says he's not looking back.
13: The last 10 days are the most important things in our preparation, and the 80 minutes tomorrow night will decide the outcome. So it'll be irrelevant what has happened in the past. It all comes down to tomorrow night.
11: Both sides finishing final prep for tomorrow's decider with captain's runs today.
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15: Hello, Tony Auden here with a look at Brisbane's weather. A lot more sun and a bit warmer today. At the moment, it's 22 degrees. Tomorrow, another mostly sunny day, 12 up to 22. For Brisbane's best news, sport and weather, tune in to 7 News at 6 p.m. Also streaming on 7 Plus.
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6: Welcome to Triple M NRL Daily here on your Tuesday, which means the journos are in two legends of the world of rugby league journalism, Brett Reed and David Riccio. How are you, boys?
7: Going well, Charlie.
8: Yeah. Just left the broadcast announcement, actually, Charlie. Big bucks. The game's getting very, very rich. Mm-hmm. Swimming in rivers of gold.
6: $700 million a year, $5.38 billion?
7: Yeah.
6: Is that right?
8: $4.38.
6: Wow.
8: 5.3 or so, yeah.
6: Yeah, wow. Well, that's big money. 80 mil. Big 80 mil is nothing to the NRL now.
8: Man, they're flying. Players are going to get very rich, Charlie.
6: Agents as well.
8: Agents.
6: Coaches.
8: Coaches.
6: NRL executives.
8: Very rich. Clubs.
6: Yeah. Journalists.
8: Not so rich.
7: Charlie, there's a player in the game we will declare in the show that could earn $2.4 million.
6: Wow. Geez, is it too late for me to pursue a career in NRL?
7: No, it's never too late, Charlie. Well,
8: mate,
7: you're a
8: rising television star these days, so why would you bother?
6: No, exactly. They pay way more in television. I'll get 2.5 grand a week, potentially. But great to see you both. We've got a huge show. Like you said, Dave, so much to get to Origin as well, Reedy.
8: Yeah, pumped about
6: You've got
8: it.
6: Some mail from outside of Origin camp.
8: Right, okay. Yeah. Sure I have.
6: We'll get in the phone, get hustling.
8: Yeah.
6: Stick around, so much to get to. We're doing it all thanks to Macca's. When the footy's on and you can't miss a moment, get Macca's delivered for just 99 cents. Mick delivery only on the My Macca's app. You've got Brent Reed, Dave Riccio and Charlie White. We'll be back very shortly.

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3: Dave Riccio and Brent Reed, what's been happening in the world of rugby league? Charlie,
4: monumental day for rugby league today because the broadcast deal, we've been talking about it for a while now, finally got confirmed.
5: Yeah.
4: Monstrous deal.
5: Seven-year deal, $5.3
4: billion. Big bucks, baby.
5: It's the biggest broadcast deal in Australian sport history.
4: Yeah.
3: Am I right that
5: and rugby league has got it, baby?
3: Am I right that Brent Reed gets 1% of the deal?
4: Oh, mate, the journo's the only blokes who won't get rich out of this deal. Players will get rich, clubs will get rich, agents will get rich, journo's will just
5: that's the thing.
4: Battle away.
5: That's
4: mate,
5: the thing. As a byproduct of the increased broadcast deal, will come an increased salary cap. It's currently at about $12.3 million of a cap, and now with Peter Valenti's confirming he wants to get it up to $20 million.
3: Wow. $20 million.
4: Yeah.
3: So why would the game want to do that? Why would they want to get it to $20 million?
5: Peter Valenti says, well, I want to reward the players. They're the entertainment.
3: Mm. Wow.
4: That's fair enough.
3: Geez, Clint Newton's going to be licking his lips. Sounds like he's going to win the CBA battle.
5: Player agents.
4: Nathan Cleary's going to be licking his lips. I mean, he comes off contract in 2028. That's the first year of the new salary cap.
5: What about Tommy Dearden?
4: His 12%. Yeah.
5: Can you explain that one for the listeners, Reedy?
4: So his deal, he's on 12% of the salary cap. It's a fixed amount.
3: Okay,
4: so
3: I'm just going to get my calculator out and we'll do some quick
4: Tommy, if it goes to 20 million, Tommy's on 2.4.
5: 2.4 million for Tom Dearden.
4: Yeah.
5: Extraordinary. And great work by his agent to put ratchet clauses.
4: If it goes
5: clauses.
4: To 20 million, yeah. Wow. I think that's based on the – I think that's figures out in the base cap. So the base cap now is 11.9. Then you throw in the added things, right? So that would be – the percentage would be on the base cap. So the base cap's 20 million.
3: Yeah.
4: Tommy's on about 2.4 apparently.
3: Mm. Wow. Right. The players must be over the moon. Mate, like, this
4: what
3: is
4: about
3: incredible.
4: The PNG I don't boys? Think no, mate, they're not even going to get beyond $2 million of PNG boys. They're going to pay no tax.
3: Yeah. Oh, wow.
4: Mate, it's unbelievable.
5: Do you think it could actually be disadvantageous?
4: I think it will depend.
5: For the Chiefs.
4: If it goes to 20
5: because
4: million,
5: when you are earning, bear with me, when Tom Dearden is earning 2.34 here, how much more money does Tom Dearden need?
4: Exactly.
3: But my question would be when he looks at his pay slip at the end of the year and goes to the taxman and goes, I paid $1.1 million.

0: like that's it almost, I reckon if anything, it helps PNG more.
1: Yeah.
0: Because they can go and
1: it's a fair point.
0: They can go and spend more money. Like it's just, yeah.
1: It was a half an hour press conference held up at NRL headquarters this afternoon with all the head honchos, both from Channel 9 and Foxtel / DAZN, Andrew Abdo and Peter Vallandis. Now, there were a couple of key takeaways that fans desperately just want to know. Ultimately, they've been hearing about this broadcast deal forever. But there's some key takeaways, and I'll say a couple. Sunday grand finals.
2: This is your baby, Dave.
1: Well, no.

0: with their powers of reclaiming the draw. This is an interesting point. The NRL have reclaimed the draw as opposed to the broadcasters having the overwhelming say in the setup of the draw. In that, he can position those Wednesday origins any way he likes. Three straight Wednesdays if he wants, over a six-week period as we are. So that one will be interesting to see how it plays out too.
1: The big winners, obviously Fox and Nine as well.
0: Yep.
2: Yeah, well, they paid a lot of money to be the big winners, right? But, you know, the other interesting thing, Dave, you mentioned Fox, which is obviously the parent company's design. One thing Pete did say, which is, and Michael Chambers will love this, he did talk about globalising the game and talked about potentially having a team in Europe or America down the track. So okay. Chammy was a big fan of the Hawaiian, what do you call them? The Hawaiian volcanoes.
1: Yeah, that's right.
2: So
1: yeah.
2: The dream's alive, Chammy, if you're out there somewhere. Pete said the dream's alive. So that was another thing I sort of took away from it, Dave. He was going to use all this money they've got and the power of design, the reach of design. He wants to grow rugby league. I sense that's the legacy he wants for the game.
3: Nobody does the NRL like Triple M.
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1: When the footy's on and you can't miss a moment, get Macca's delivered for a 99 cent delivery fee only on the My Macca's app.
2: Let's talk some footy, because obviously State of Origin tomorrow. But first of all, let's talk the Broncos, because Mike McGuire now, the Broncos have lost 8 in a row and the reports have come out that Ezra Mam isn't happy at the club. What are you boys hearing?
3: I don't think many people are happy at the club at the moment, Charlie. And, you know, Ezra's obviously spent a bit of time in the interchange bench, been dropped, had some injuries. It wouldn't surprise me if he is unhappy given the way the season's played out for him. So, yeah, we've got to see what, as I said last night, 360, we just got to wait to see what happens in the off season.
2: Yeah.
3: You know, I think that club's got some pretty serious discussions to have. And, you know, Madge, the Broncos need a happy Ezra Mam, right? Because you've got Jonah Pez.

0: Ezra is a difference maker for them. So they need to find a way for Ezra Mann to be happy and playing his best footy, because at the moment that doesn't seem the case.
1: No, I just can't believe we're here. Honestly, I just cannot believe we're talking about the Broncos in this light from the Premiers. This is the worst performing season by a Premiership team since the 1953 Western Suburbs Magpies. How? That's unbelievable that they're second last on the NRL ladder. The best front row in the game walks out on the club or declares he's leaving the club before a ball's been kicked. The defensive coach declares he's out. And here they are, second last. Shibasaki out the door. Jesse Arthur's leaving. Grant Anderson leaving. Talks of Ezra Mam. Ben Hunt going round again. Needing to sign Dane Gagai, respectfully, having a good year, but how, why do the Broncos need a 36-year-old center? I just can't. Well, it's a mess.
0: Yeah. No, I'm with you, Dave. I mean, it's a schmozzle at the moment. And no one saw this happening. Well, people thought that they obviously, there was only one way to go from winning the

0: there's going to be so much attention on that footy club, so much focus on the players, the coach, the administration. Well, it always is at the Broncos, right?
1: Yeah.
0: And it's always under the microscope, but it's going to be intense.
1: So this is Madge's next season's his final season on contract. So yeah. It's going to the interesting part will when is when they make the decision on whether to re-sign him or not re-sign him. There's no way in the world you'd re-sign him now, because if you start the season 0-4 or 1-5 next year, then you've made the wrong call.
0: Yeah. No, I don't think there's any urgency them to re-sign him. Mm. I don't think.
2: What if Madge comes to Dave Donaghy's office and says, I need to be re-signed. I'm entering the final year of my contract. Now I need an extension.
1: Oh, well, they've just got to hold strong.
0: Yeah.
2: But Madge will have other options.
0: Potentially. Not, I wouldn't think immediately.
1: Origin.
2: Yeah.
0: Yeah, but that's not paying you what a club coaching job's paying you.
2: That's a good point.
0: Nowhere near it. No, not even close.
2: No, that's a good point.
0: So, you know, I would imagine Madge would back himself to turn it round. And
2: What if Bellamy decides to leave and Melbourne miss out on Billy?
0: My gut feel is Craig's going to go again next year at the moment.
2: Okay.
0: And I'm sure Madge would be on their radar potentially, yeah. But I don't think that, yeah, he probably would be actually. As a long-term replacement, maybe. Yeah, I think that's a consideration along with some other guys. I mean, Matt King, Blake Green, they're the sort of guys who are imagining Blake Green, my man.
2: Regis.
0: He's killing it in the Cows. Blake Green. Are on fire.
2: Every job that comes up, are they on fire? They're sitting ninth and they got seven Origin players.
0: Hold on, you say they're sitting ninth,
2: yeah.
0: Right? Take the buys out, please, because you cannot
2: then
0: count
2: sitting
0: buys.
2: Seventh or eighth.
0: Let me look at the ladder.
2: Yeah, they're sitting eighth, I reckon, without the buys.
0: That's incorrect.
2: They're four against his dreadful.
0: You're right,
2: Reedy.
0: They're probably eighth.
2: Yeah, they're eighth. Okay.
0: It's
2: better than ninth, yeah.
0: And their attack's pretty good. Anyway, I'm just saying he's an alternative because he's played Melbourne. There's just guys on their radar. Mate, their attack.
2: How many years did Blake Green play in Melbourne?
0: I'm looking at their. He played about seven clubs.
2: How many years he played Melbourne?
0: He was there. Anyway, I'm just saying he's an option. Hey, I'm not saying he'll get the job. I'm saying he's an option.
2: Okay. All right.
0: I'm just putting some options on your radar.
2: Yeah.
0: Okay.
2: What about Benteo?
0: Benteo, maybe. Benteo as well.
2: Yeah.
0: There's plenty of options. We love Benny.
2: Yep.
0: Okay. So I'm sure Madge, if it gets to that point, Madge is potentially an option for them because spend time in Melbourne, got great relationships down there.
2: Mm.
0: But my gut feeling is Craig will go at least one more year.
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7: 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See website for T's and C's. There's still delays on the gateway northbound from Nudgee to the Pine Rivers Bridge. There's a breakdown on the Riverside Expressway inbound in the right lane before the William Jolly Bridge coming into the city. Delays got back to the Gabba. Watch out for furniture on the gateway southbound as you come off the Bruce Highway through Bald Hills. 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
3: Queensland media. Now, there's talk of Spygate. Oh. Is that right?
4: What's this about, Dave?
3: Some Spygate?
5: Oh, this is in relation to the Blues doing an opposed session with the Gold Coast Titans under-21s team prior to the weekend, on Saturday actually. I don't know how much Spygate was going on, but Josh Hannay, clearly a former Queensland

0: what shape did you, did they run, boys?
1: That'd be the Queensland way.
0: Yeah.
1: Oh, yeah. Grubby tactics.
2: No, it's just smart.
1: Just grubby tactics. It's just cheating. Smart, mate. Just cheating.
0: Mm.
1: Mate, they should do what they should do to Queensland, what they did to, was it Southampton? Who was the bloke who was getting spied on in the championship?
2: Yeah. Spygate. Yeah. I saw Gus accused Harry Grant of cheating as well. I mean, give me a break. Well, because he talked to the referee.
0: He does talk a fair bit.
2: But that's cheating because he talks to the referee.
0: No, I'm not saying
2: that. That's smart, mate. That's smart. That's why Harry's the best in the business. That's why Cam Smith was the best in the business.
0: Yeah.
2: That's smart. That's not cheating. That's smart. That's why we get it.
1: So if I see you ever criticising Mitchell Moses for talking to the referees.
0: There you go.
2: I never do.
1: You never do. Good.
2: I never do.
1: Yeah.
0: Yeah, well, you should have picked another player that's not his man.
2: He's not my man.
0: Mitch.
2: No. Mitch is no one's man.
1: He's his own man.
2: He's his own man.
1: Yeah.
2: But you know what? Fair income cheating. That's not cheating. Come on, man.
0: No, that's not cheating.
1: I've always thought, like, what do you really get from watching a training session as well? Like that, like, you know what I mean? Like, you might see a play. You might see a play that they're practicing. That's probably
2: unless you're going to shuffle the team up.
1: Yeah.
2: Unless maybe.

0: I hope those Gold Coast kids pick that up and let Billy know.
1: But, mate, you're normally the mailman with, like, a little bit before the team breaks, you've got the info on if he's starting or not. Yeah. I remember we did a grand final 2018, Cooper Cronk. Yeah, and you heard the mail that Cooper Cronk.
0: That's because we bumped in the doctor walking in the ground from memory.
1: Yeah, yeah. Didn't we? I got up in a helicopter that day.
0: You did too, ya? Remember that? Yeah.
2: Flew over the top of Allianz.
1: Yeah.
2: And on the Saturday.
1: Yeah.
2: It was a Sunday grand final, obviously. On the Saturday, captain's run.

0: Telegraph head office and go over the photos that Sam's taken and identify like hundreds of photos. He's doing nothing. So we go, he's not playing.
1: Yeah, yeah.
0: Now, I always err on the side of caution when, particularly around a grand final. So I didn't write it hard that Cooper is out.
1: Yeah.
0: I left a little bit of wiggle room in the story and thank goodness I did. Because I did, I erred towards facing an uphill battle, racing the clock.
1: Yeah.
0: You know,
1: last chance saloon.
0: Like, you know, using all the analogies that suggest that he's a good chance to be ruled out. And sure enough, out he ran.
1: Yeah.
2: Freakish.
1: So, but I think they even made the call now on game day, didn't they? From memory. Is that right, Reedy?
2: I can't remember.
0: Oh, all their teammates didn't know until the day of the game.
1: Yeah.
2: That was a long time ago. That was eight years ago now.
1: Yeah.
2: God, time flies.
1: Yeah. Time flies, mate. It's crazy. Crazy that it's been 8 years. But let's talk about this game. Anything interesting happening?
2: No.
1: It's the most boring build-up.
2: To the most important game.
0: Yeah. It's been extraordinarily boring.
1: Yeah. It's just who cares? It's almost like the build-up's been a lot of like who
0: and it'll
1: cares.
0: Be the most,
1: yeah.
0: It'll be the most watched State of Origin.
1: Yeah, it could be one of the greatest games ever.
2: Yeah.
1: Why does the build-up not matter anymore, boys?
2: Because nobody says anything. Like we're clutching on Gus tongue in cheek saying Harry Grant is a cheat, and Hudson Young saying Sam Walker hides in the wing. What half doesn't hide in the wing? Mm. Every half hides somewhere. Mm. They've always got some back rower defending them. That's or protecting them. That's what happens.
1: Mm.
2: So we're just clutching. We're just clutching a bit, you know.
0: Yeah.
1: Well, I've got a thing to spice it all up. So stick around, wait for this break, and we'll give you that very shortly here on Triple M NRL Daily.
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4: 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Only Triple M traffic starts with Brisbane's biggest delays, a breakdown on the Riverside Expressway northbound, multi-vehicle crash, Cleveland Redland Bay Road northbound at Magnolia Parade Victoria Point, and a crash Kingston Road, Logan Lee northbound near Chambers Flat Road. 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
4: 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Now, I said I had something juicy for Origin, and I'll ask you boys this question. If New South Wales win, is Laurie Daly going to be considered a good coach?
5: He will, you think? What? He's won a series. He's won a State of Origin series. He's beaten Billy Slater.
4: Yeah.
5: He's done all he can.
6: He's proved, look, he's proved a point, proved me wrong because I doubted him. Lots of people have. I mean, if he wins a series, he's probably got a little lucky. Let's be brutally honest about it.
5: You make your own luck.
6: He's got a lot lucky, right?
5: You make your own luck.
6: If KP doesn't get sent off, the series is over.
5: Shouldn't have got sent off.
6: It's hard to bag him if you criticise his coaching if they win the series.
4: I don't think he proves you wrong, though, Reedy, if they win, because what you just spoke about their tactics.
6: People have asked me, am I going to apologise?

0: Records are made to be broken.
1: Never lost a game three, Bradman Best.
0: Records are made to be broken.
1: Yeah. In terms of this side, I think Luke Keary on the agenda said as on Monday said that it could be the last Origin series for six or seven of these players.
2: Yeah, he did.
1: Who do you think he's referring to? James Tedesco, I'm going to guess.
0: Well, Teddy definitely
2: said it on the Saturday scrum and I pushed him on. I said, who?
0: Yeah.
2: What did he say? And he didn't want to say. I know what you're doing, David.
1: Well, let's do it ourselves.
0: Do you think, look, this is going to be a con. I think this is rubbish, right? Do you think he's referring to Nathan Cleary?
1: Well, he has to be, doesn't he?
2: No.
1: No, he has to be, though. Okay. But he has to be. Look at this team. So you got, so Teddy's one of them?
0: Yeah, Teddy's definitely one.
1: Would Moses be one of them?
0: Oh, probably, yeah.
2: Mitch is one of them, for sure. Yeah.
1: Is Mitch Barnett one of them?
0: Probably, yeah.
1: Is Adam Fanua-Blake one of them?
0: Yep.
2: Probably.
1: All right. Is Reece Robson one of them?
0: Probably, yep.
1: All right. Isaiah Yeo?
2: Yeo, yes.
0: Yep, definitely one of them.
1: I love Isaiah. What about, how many is that we got there?
0: That's six.
1: Six, including Cleary or no Cleary?
0: No Cleary.
1: Okay. All right. Okay. Maybe he's not talking about that.
0: Yeah, he's probably not talking about Cleary. Yeah. Silly question.
1: Let's call him and ask him. Well, Brent Reed, you have been on fire. Dave Ricky, you've been on fire.
0: We're done.
1: Yeah. Great to see you both. We'll be back next week.
0: Beautiful.
2: Thanks, Charlie.
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4: 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Only Triple M traffic starts with Brisbane's biggest delays. We've got a breakdown on Riverside Expressway northbound, a crash Cleveland Redland Bay Road northbound at Magnolia Parade Victoria Point, and a breakdown on the Gateway northbound through Nudgee. Speed limit dropped to 80. 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
3: Who will McDeliver this Origin series? It might have taken a little while to find their feet, but once the Maroons fired up, there was no stopping them in Game 2. And right here, in the thick of it all night long, commanding his team to a massive win, was Captain Cameron Munster.
8: Munster, high kick, right corner for
3: As we all get set for the big decider, almost half a century of Origin has taught us that we never know what might happen next. But one thing we do know

0: Bit of Talking Heads, Tuesday night right around the country. Noah Kahan not too far away shortly. Something is going on at his gigs and gigs all around Sticks. This world that really needs to change. Also, we're inside the top four of Gleeso's Bandcamp. We'll do that just after 8 o'clock tonight.
1: Yeah, and the thing...

0: Triple M Night Show with Dave Gleeson will be back in a sec, which gives the station roadie heaps of time to get some gaff on that wedge. I don't know, we heard it at a gig once.
1: Game one went to the Blues.
2: The greatest escape.
1: Game two went to the Maroons. And game three is all on the line. And tomorrow night, the ultimate rivalry continues. This is State of Origin. And it continues tomorrow night from 6. Game 3, live from Suncorp Stadium, Brisbane. 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

0: right, with Dave Gleeson, our Inside the Top Four. We are next, Gleeson, on Gleeson's Bandcamp tonight. Your task is a UK band of serious substance.
1: Yeah, one who's over the last 15 years or so become one of the biggest bands in the world. I'm going to look up a quote from the lead singer and see if it still holds true. And also celebrating a great album from a band who I thought sucked when they first came out, but turned out to be one of the best live bands I've ever seen.
0: Triple M.
2: 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Think of this like a chance to head to the merch stand, grab your I Love Gleeso t-shirt. He's so dreamy. Triple M Breakfast with Marto, Margo and Dan. Brisbane has.
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18: Up and firing here, Triple M Nights with Dave Gleeson, not too far away at all from number 4 of Gleeso's Bandcamp tonight, and a classic 9 at 9. What are we doing tonight, Gleeso?
19: Oh, the classic 9 at 9. It couldn't be more classic. They're artists we know on a first name basis, Tomo.
18: Mick.
19: Yep. Boom.
18: Yeah, okay.
19: Bon.
18: Gotcha, yep.
19: Axel.
18: Keith.
19: Keefe.
18: Yeah.
19: Definitely. So we're going to

0: While Dave heads backstage to catch a breath for a minute or two, we'll be back in a sec for the next encore of the night. Triple M's Night Show with Dave Gleeson. 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

0: and at its best. 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

0: And I said, what's with all the bikini babes on your algorithm? 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Oh, Marto's just handed me his phone.
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0: The classic nine, because eight didn't seem like a good number, and 10, well, don't be stupid. He doesn't work past 10, at least not for us.
2: All right, up and going here. First name basis. I like this. I like a little bit of swagger when people know that they've just made it as first name basis, and all these individuals have here tonight, Gleeson, we celebrate accordingly.
3: Yes, and I'm not. We're not talking about like one name, like, you know, sure.
2: No, no.
3: But Lizzo, she gets a Guernsey,
2: Lizzo.
3: Doesn't she? It's a very big Guernsey,
2: what about,
3: but it's a Guernsey.
2: What about Pauline?
4: I haven't flip-flopped. I said no originally,
3: yep.
4: Then I said yes,
3: yes,
4: then I have said no, and I've stuck to it.
3: Do you understand the actual mechanism of flip-flopping?
2: I don't think so.
3: I don't think so. Let's kick it off with a double play.
2: Double play?
3: We'll have a double play. We'll kick it off with Brandon
2: okay.
3: And straight into Mick.
2: Okay, so we know what's going on there, yeah. Don't we? I don't even think we need to say the songs.
3: No, people will know.
2: Okay, so Brandon into Mick.
3: Yep, bring it on.
2: Nine and then eight here at Triple M.

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0: Fresh inductees into the ARIA Hall of Fame. Super exciting. Silverchair have been inducted. Freaks on the way. John Farnham too. Massive celebration concert happening for him in Melbourne on the 20th of September. Rod Laver Arena. New music from Josh Pike too. Under the Escarpment. And this is Parker. End of everything, and it plays next on Triple M.
1: Game one went to the Blues.
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1: 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And game three is all on the line. And tomorrow night, the ultimate rivalry continues. This is State of Origin. And it continues tomorrow night from 6. 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

0: Fraser McGrath here. Forget NRL. International rugby is back and at its best. 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So don't just hear about it later. Come and be there for it live. A Home World Cup is coming in 2027. 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
1: Brisbane, it's Wallaby Fraser McGrath here. Forget NRL. 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A Home World Cup is coming in 2027. 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
8: We are right around the country. Coming up, new one from Spacey Jane. This one's called East Village. Kiss Chasey too. Going from Perth to Melbourne. Then we'll go back to Perth with Old Merv. Heavy in the Morning. We'll get on Paul Kelly too. G Flip, the new one from the DMAs called Hurricane. Really liking that. We're going to get that one on straight after the Hoota Gurus, celebrating 45 years as a band, touring later on in the year. Details at triplem.com.au. It's come anytime.

0: Homegrowns and Collectors, do you see what I see? I'm Triple M's Homegrown. It's been a while since we've had a gig from them. They are due to pop up, hopefully soon. Hey, best mates have got together in a studio in Byron Bay, recorded a new song. It's Casey Barnes and Pete Murray. This is Time to Firm. We'll get that on. Have you heard the news? Gleeson and the Jets are going to Scotland. They're playing Bonfest, which is super cool. Kiss Chaser, you're coming up too. And new music from Spacey Jane, East Village. Coming up next on Triple M.
1: Game one went to the Blues. Game two went to the Maroons. And game three is all on the line. And tomorrow night, the ultimate rivalry continues. State of Origin. And it continues tomorrow night from 6. 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
1: 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Oh, Marto's just handed me his phone.
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1: I've done that.
0: It's been 52 years since Muhammad Ali died. No, it hasn't. What sport did he play?
2: Boxing.
0: He was a boxer.
1: 52 years.
0: Also, I love. What sport did he play? Boxing. I'm just going down. I'm going to play some boxing. Love you, though. Love you. The James Bogue Brewery is set to cease beer production in which Australian city?
1: Perth, Melbourne, Sydney, Brisbane,
2: I don't know.
1: Gold Coast,
0: Tasmania,
1: Adelaide, Hobart.
2: Hobart.
0: Launceston. Which royal appeared in the Friends episode, the one with Ross's wedding?
1: Prince William.
0: It's a female.
2: Oh, the Queen. Fergie.
0: Correct, Luke. Which company created the PlayStation?
2: Sony.
1: Hasbro.
0: Correct, Luke. Oh. Which Aussie actor has gone viral after showing Ryan Reynolds how to do a shooey?
2: Two of us.
1: Hugh Jackman.
0: Correct. Yeah. Your man, Hugh Jackman. Which nation has won the most FIFA World Cups?
2: Brazil.
0: Luke. Just said what Luke said, didn't you? What's the score there? That was a great round. I had a lot of fun. 4-3 to Luke. Well done, mate.
2: Oh, you beauty.
1: Sorry, it's been... 10 years since he died.
0: Yeah,
1: I've got to get my glasses back. I thought they said 30 years.
2: I don't know whether you play boxing either. Getting punched in the face.
0: That's what I mean.
1: No, I play it a lot.
0: Oh, thank you.
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1: The greatest escape.
0: Game two went to the Maroons. And game three is all on the line. And tonight, the ultimate rivalry continues. This is State of Origin. And it continues tonight from 6. Game 3, live from Suncorp Stadium, Brisbane. For McDonald's and Ream Hot Water, Triple M rocks State of Origin.
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0: Game two went to the Maroons. And game three is all on the line. And tonight, the ultimate rivalry continues. This is State of Origin. And it continues tonight from 6. Game 3, live from Suncorp Stadium, Brisbane. 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

0: 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Brisbane
1: has. 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
3: Hello, I'm Rowan's left ear. And I don't just listen, I have opinions. 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

0: Game one went to the Blues.
1: The greatest escape.
0: Game two went to the Maroons. And game three is all on the line. And tonight, the ultimate rivalry continues. This is State of Origin. And it continues tonight from 6. Game 3, live from Suncorp Stadium, Brisbane. 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

0: to the Maroons. And game three is all on the line. And tonight, the ultimate rivalry continues. This is State of Origin. And it continues tonight from 6. Game 3, live from Suncorp Stadium, Brisbane. 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
1: The greatest escape.
0: Game two went to the Maroons. And game three is all on the line. And tonight, the ultimate rivalry continues. This is State of Origin. And it continues tonight from 6. Game 3, live from Suncorp Stadium, Brisbane. 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
1: 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Got a breakdown through Murray for the Gateway Motorway northbound. Left shoulder at the end of the Lytton Road on-ramp. Speed's been dropped down to 40. Early delays, Centenary Highway through Jindalee. CMC Invest brings shares, ETFs and crypto all in one app. Start now at cmcinvest.com. 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Any dramas or delays, call the traffic hotline 1300 595 937. 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
8: 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Only Triple M traffic starts at Brisbane's biggest delays, Centenary Highway both ways through Jindalee, Bruce Highway southbound through North Lakes and through Mango Hill as well. Get a great deal at that new car feeling with RemServe's budget easing novated leasing. 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That's 1300 30 39 40. Any dramas or delays, call the traffic hotline 1300 595 937. 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
10: Morning, I'm Michaela Savage. Aussie real wages have fallen by 5% since early 2021. That's according to the OECD's annual employment outlook. It's in contrast to the average OECD member country, which saw a 5% increase in worker living standards. In the UK, Prince Harry and six other claimants have lost their court case against the publisher of the Daily Mail. They allege their privacy had been violated when their phones were tapped by Associated Newspapers, which the publisher denied, the judge finding all claimants failed to prove the allegations. Still in the UK, far-right politician Nigel Farage is resigning as an MP, but the Reform UK leader is planning on recontesting his seat in Parliament, claiming the people in his electorate should be the judges of his actions. The unusual move comes amid scrutiny of the 62-year-old's finances. He denies any wrongdoing. And Donald Trump has renewed his calls for the US to control Greenland as NATO leaders gather for a summit.
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10: Queensland legend Gordon Tallis has told us the Maroons need to believe if they're to beat New South Wales in tonight's Origin decider.
12: Every game I've ever walked into, every dressing room I've never gone, are their favourites. We can't beat them today. That's the mindset that Queensland has to have.
10: Kickoff at Suncorp Stadium is just after 8 p.m. While Kangaroos coach Kevin Walters reckons tonight will give a big indication about World Cup selection. He says Sam Walker is challenging Nathan Cleary for Australia's halfback position.
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1: 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Only Triple M traffic starts with Brisbane's biggest delays, Bruce Highway southbound, North Lakes and Mango Hill, M1 northbound through Slacks Creek as well. 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
1: An uphill battle for New South Wales in tonight's State of Origin decider. The Blues will have to beat Queensland in enemy territory to regain the Shield. Queensland legend Gordon Tallis has told Triple M we're in for a real treat.
2: If you ball it down, Queensland were really good for 50-something-odd minutes. New South Wales were good for, you know, 20-odd in game one. And I thought it was 50-50. In the second game for how they played.
1: And Argentina has beaten Egypt 3-2 to reach the World Cup quarterfinals.
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1: Partly cloudy skies in Brizzy today with a slight chance of a shower and a top of 22 degrees. Patchy showers tomorrow, another chance of the wet stuff on Friday. 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
9: Good morning. 14 hours until kickoff. 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
10: Na na na na, na. Maroon to the bone. Na na na na, maroon to the bone.
9: We are Origin mad this morning at 8:35. Marto, Margo and Dan will be handing out their last seats inside Suncorp. That's their podcast code word winner. So you've got until essentially the 8:30 news to listen to their podcast. Text through the code words. You do that and they could be sending you off to the decider. Up next though, our very own athlete. One Margot Parker has injured herself at the Kids Sports Day. Triple M.

0: Good times and greatest hits. 7 past 6 on your run to work. In jersey numbers, what's that? 7 past 6. Walker past Munster right now on Queensland's Triple M. We are all out Maroons for Triple M's version of what is essentially Christmas Day at 7:20. We're going to reminisce on our favourite origin moments, like that Matty Bowen intercept in 2005. But now Margot has injured herself.
1: One of us in the studio may have gone a little bit too hard. She might have channeled this a bit.
2: Can you play sad music if you're going to speak soon?
3: Hey, guys. Thinking the last 10 minutes of training tomorrow, parents be kids touch football. Yeah. So if you're about, come on down and we'll finish our last training session with a bit of a laugh.
2: How'd we go?
1: Yeah, well, there was laughter.
3: Turns out everybody had the last laugh on me because I went down like an absolute sack of potatoes, like ScoMo on a kid at a school playground.
4: Sack of potatoes,
3: that fella,
4: man.
3: Jordan. I was a little overambitious, maybe, and got a few early touches on the ball, a few little runs.
2: Yeah.
3: Got a bit overconfident, perhaps.
2: The video I've seen is you threw the ball and then fell over a kid who would have been 25 kilograms and almost killed him.
3: Well, it was supposed to be touch, and it started out that way, a little bit friendly. You know, the parents weren't putting it on too hard, letting the kids have a bit of a go. And then it got super competitive. And when they said, okay, last try wins.
2: I hate that when they say that.
3: You know, then we go
2: up 6-4.
3: And well done to one of the dads who, you know, played out of his skin like he was back in under 15s, just schooling the kids, running rings around them to get a try. Not passing the ball, PS, just hogging it. But anyway.
1: But did he score, though?
3: I'm like, out wide, there's no one out here. Pass it over here. It was no use.
2: Tell everyone what's happened because it was no use passing you the ball.
3: Well, the coach then from the sideline yells out, all right, it's tackle now, last 30 seconds.
2: Tackle.
3: And so at that point, I literally got thrown the ball.
2: Yes.
3: And this 10-year-old kid comes running at me and so as not to hurt him because I'm 100 kilos, he's 12 kilos.
2: Yeah.
3: I come barging down over the line and he's gone in low and I've gone up high to pass the ball out. And as I've gone up high, he's taken me out under the legs and I've fallen, literally squashed him like an ant.
2: And?
3: I've done my hamstring.
2: You've pulled your hamstring. Proper pulled hamstring.
1: We haven't checked, but there will be a big bruise there, I'm guessing. She's hobbling around. Every now and then she tries to get up on her. We've got high chairs in the studio. Tries to extend her leg. And all Mano and I hear is, you've been shot.
2: Your last sporting conquest when you were playing basketball at the front. What happened that day?
3: And I thought about it. You know, I was sitting in the car, pulled up at the car park. And I'm 15 minutes early thinking I'm going to get there to play touch. And I'm having a moment contemplating to myself whether this is something that I engage in or if I just let it go and pretend like, oh, I just got here, sorry, I missed it.
2: And your enthusiasm's tremendous.
3: But I thought, no, my daughter out there will absolutely have a laugh and a giggle. Yeah. And, you know, instead of being that, you know, overstimulated, crazy mum yelling at everyone like I normally am, we're going to have a bit of fun and run around together. And this is going to be lovely.
1: Explain the basketball.
3: She laughed at me.
1: Explain the situation.
3: Not with me.
1: Last time you tried to play sport, your bloody leg exploded.
2: Play basketball with the kids. Come on, kids.

0: Yeah, that's everybody laughing at my expense.
1: You got the coach. You bop brains.
2: He's going to laugh the bungers, that bloke.
0: Coach Rick thought it was hilarious. His wife actually messaged me late last night and she said, I'm so sorry, but we are still laughing at that video of you falling over. I was like, oh, yeah, real funny, isn't it? And here I am with a hamstring injury.
3: Is it your accelerator foot or your leg or your brake leg?
0: I don't know. Whatever the left one is.
3: That's your brake leg.
2: The one she doesn't use. Yeah.
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0: thing with NRL commentators from time to time. I'm going to try and find historical audio as we listen. Do you want to play Gus
1: at,
0: now?
1: At one stage during it, and I don't think I've included it here, he actually says, one of them says, Brad Fittler would love to be here because he loves talking about the moon. Here's Gus Gould in the middle of the game.
2: Micro blue moon. You want to know what a micro blue moon is?
0: No.
2: A blue moon is the second full moon in the same calendar month. This is the second full moon this month. A micro moon is when the moon is at its furthest point.

0: are you doing?
1: I don't have to rush for sales, so I'm stopping and smelling the roses.
0: Really?
1: Yeah, and Aldi price is always low.
0: Always low? Okay, let me try.
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1: 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There's a breakdown and a bit of debris on the Gateway northbound on-ramp coming from Old Cleveland Road at Belmont. Speed's been dropped down to 60 and delays are back to the M1, back to 8 Mile Plains. Delays on the Riverside Expressway coming into the city. Gympie Road slow at Beams Road through Castledine. So on the Bruce Highway through North Lakes and Mango Hill and the M1 northbound up Akuma to Pimpama and Tanamera up towards Slacks Creek. 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
3: Good morning, it's Maddie Larson with you. Well, rivalry is tense in Brisbane ahead of tonight's Origin decider. Our AFL Lions showing their support, wearing Maroons jerseys at training yesterday, while Blues great Aaron Woods rode a 4-metre-high Trojan stag into enemy territory. An extra 5,000 visitors have flown in for the game. These fans on Caxton Street have told us they're already getting into the spirit.
4: I went to the one in Perth last year, but I'm so excited to be at Suncorp. So the atmosphere, the crowd's going to be awesome.
3: Wearing a Broncos jersey there, I'm assuming you're Maroons fan.
5: I am.
4: No, I'm Blues.
6: Queenslander!
3: Well, the Caxton Hotel, Sterling Farquhar, has told us plenty of extra kegs have been brought in for fans heading there ahead of the big decider.
7: About 200 kegs for the day. And then we've actually got to back it up again Saturday for the Wallabies.
3: Those maroon scarves might also come in handy tonight. Partly cloudy skies with a slight chance of a shower forecast in Brizzy for the game and a colder low of 13 degrees. To other news, a manhunt is underway after a spate of armed carjackings across Logan. The culprit allegedly approached a 19-year-old at a servo at Park Ridge Tuesday night and demanded her Mazda before she ran inside for help. When he then threatened a man and took his Falcon towards Marsden, he got into a three-car crash some 20 minutes later when he fled on foot before later assaulting a man sitting in a Nissan X-Trail at a shopping centre car park and fleeing, leaving the 33-year-old with non-life-threatening injuries. And a heads up, Telstra is reportedly down for some Aussies this morning. The telco says it's looking into a potential issue and will provide an update soon.
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3: Queensland legend Gordon Tallis has told Triple M's Rush Hour the Maroons need to believe if we're to beat New South Wales in tonight's Origin decider.
8: Every game I've ever walked into, every dressing room I've never gone, oh, they're favourites, we can't beat them today. So that's the mindset that Queensland has to have.
3: Kickoff at Suncorp is just after 8 p.m, while Kangaroos coach Kevvy Walters reckons tonight will give a big indication about World Cup selection. He says Sam Walker is challenging Nathan Cleary for Australia's halfback position.
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3: Partly cloudy skies in Brizzy today with the slight chance of a shower and a top of 22 degrees. Patchy showers tomorrow, another chance of the wet stuff on Friday. 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
2: Triple M Breakfast with Marto, Margo and Dan. They're Brisbane ass.
10: Well, you just heard it there from Maddie Larson in the Triple M newsroom. Chilly conditions for tonight's match, down to 14 degrees by kickoff. So rug up with an extra Maroons jersey, extra Maroons jumper, extra Maroons beanie, scarf and socks, the whole shebang. Triple M Breakfast is non-stop Origin this morning. And up next, we're going to relive the pile-on of Ashley Klein because we're going through the best of Triple M's Origin message bank from game one and that stupid decision he had to send Kaelin Ponga off.
11: Hey, mate, I'll tell you what, this referee's just proven to me that you don't have to have a long neck to be a goose. Are you serious?
10: It's Triple M.

0: Just ticking over to 6:38 here on Queensland's Triple M. Now, in 2 hours' time, let's say 8:35, Marto, Margo and Dan's last seats inside Suncorp tonight are up for grabs. And the Savo from 4 on Triple M's Rush Hour, Dobbo and Elliot will be broadcasting from Caxton Street. So if you see Dobbo walking through Hotel LA and down through the Caxton car park, please don't swear into his microphone. You can swear here instead. It's Triple M's Origin Message Bank after that game one loss.
1: Oh,
2: all right.
1: What a job it's been this morning to filter through the Origin voicemail.
2: Well, I've never seen as many calls in my life overnight.
1: So last night, 133353, our regular number, went through to a voicemail while the game was on. And if you're a Blues supporter, yeah, you were happy with the whole thing.
3: Excuse me, Mr. Slater. Have you seen my teddy?
4: You bet you saw the teddy, Billy, you flog. Suck that, Queensland.
1: Whoa. Suck. Suck that, he said.
2: All right, 23 minutes we played with one man down. It's impossible to win a game of Origin. And at the highest level, you can win at club level and stuff because not everyone's that good. But at that high level, when you got one man extra for 23 minutes, if you don't win, there's something wrong. Quite simply, you should be able to replace. If you're going to send him off after 10 minutes, you should be able to put another player on and have 13 because that wrecked my multi.
1: I agree with you completely. For last night. But when Suoliti got sent off, no. You can't replace him. He's gone for the whole game. Just depends on which side of the equation it falls on, because I am biased. Like this
5: New
1: guy.
5: South Wales, take it up the...
1: Oh, okay. Probably
2: see,
1: after seven?
2: That's not constructive.
1: Yeah. I've got about 15 to get through up next.
2: But be careful. Beep him.
1: That was suck before he said suck.
2: Are you sure? Margo?
6: Yeah, I thought it was suck.
2: Do you know the difference? Don't answer.
6: No.
1: There's so much Klein. His new nickname is Bald-Headed Ewok.
2: He was the man of the match.
1: Was Nathan Cleary genuinely man of the match?
2: Yeah. They gave it to Nathan Cleary for 10 minutes. He was good for 10 minutes.
6: He was good for 10
1: against
6: minutes.
1: 12 blokes. All right.
6: Try assist, try.
2: Remember the grand final in 2023? That's what he does.
1: No, I don't. They cancelled it that year, I think.
2: Good point. Triple M.
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8: 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There's a spillage on the gateway southbound on Rand, coming from Mount Gravatt, Capellabar Road through Mackenzie. Breakdown on the M1 southbound around Distillery Road through Beenleigh. Heavy conditions on the Logan Motorway westbound from Druvale to Parkinson and again through Allen Grove. And delays on the gateway northbound from 8 Mile Plains up to Belmont. 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

0: State of Origin. Let's do this.
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2: Hey, I noticed our mate Adam Jackson over there at Channel 9. He's normally reporting on Origin buses, Marto.
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4: I'm Adam Jackson.
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1: Unnecessary Origin chat.
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4: Was he?
2: Yeah.
4: They what was threw, he protesting?
2: I think Origin chat. They threw to AJ, and you know, in his mind, I think he went, "Nate, Marto has said
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1: 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There's a breakdown on the M1 southbound through Bean Lee, a spillage on the Gateway southbound on-ramp coming from Mount Gravatt, Palabar Road at Mackenzie. There's crews on site getting it mopped up already. Delays on the Ipswich Motorway eastbound from Darra through to Oxley, Solon Bow Desert Road through Parkinson and again through Archerfield, and heavy going on the Gateway northbound from 8 Mile Plains up to Belmont after an earlier breakdown. 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
3: Morning, it's Maddie Larson with you. Brisbane Airs! Some rowdy fans speaking to us on Caxton Street there. An extra 5,000 visitors are flying into Brisbane for tonight's Origin Decider, mostly from the state's north. Peter Doherty from Brisbane Airport has told us New South Wales fans are getting an extra special greeting this morning.
4: Looking around the terminal, there are lots of jerseys flying in, both Maroons and Blues jerseys from down south. There's a cheeky little billboard throughout our terminal today. It says, "Welcome to Queensland, where you can leave your Blues behind."
3: Our boys will go on their traditional team walk around 10:30 this morning, the Maroons starting on George Street to stretch their legs ahead of the Big Decider. Well, experts are tipping a bunch of sickies tomorrow after the Decider. According to ING, 18 to 49-year-olds are more likely than those older to become suddenly unwell should their team win the series. Well, fans across the country will spend $1.4 billion this year, up from $1.2 billion in 2023. To other news, Aussies are waking up to a Telstra outage this morning. The telco says it's looking into an issue affecting some mobile calls and data connections. And a Redlands mum has taken to social media after being followed by a man on her morning run around 5:30 Monday, but was later told by police he was harmless.
2: Triple M Sport.
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3: Former Maroon Jai Arrow will run the Origin Shield out for tonight's decider at Suncorp as the NRL continues to get behind the retired star amid his battle with MND. While his partner took to Instagram yesterday to reveal the pair tied the knot, posting a photo of the special moment. And New South Wales

0: good times. Great to see it. It's Queensland's Triple M, 7:06. That's 7:58 past halfback. 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Now, we're needing our defensive line to be just as strong as Hoppy's Car Wash tonight. 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Thanks for driving the journey with Hoppy's Car Wash. And here's to the next 5 million. Norman Park and Toowong. Let's get back to your best messages on the Triple M Origin message bank. This is from round 2 of the State of Origin series.
1: Put a cork in it, Andrew Johns, you're flogged.
2: All right, just an easy start.
3: Yeah, that's good.
2: Nice easy start.
3: God, he's dull.
2: We've done our best to censor these.
4: Well, we said we were pretty, it was pretty hard on Ashley Klein, the first one, right? There was a decision that didn't go the way we wanted it to go. And so we said, just have a little bit of, you know, compassion, maybe be a bit nicer to him for game two.
3: I hated Ashley Klein.
2: No, they didn't
3: listen
2: to
3: it. They'd had five set restarts and we'd had one.
5: Bloody Ashley Klein's got a face on him like a bastard shit.
3: Okay, that bloke. Sorry, that's personal.
4: Mate, you already...
6: Yes! And I've bought money on it too for $1,000. I love this shit, man. Yes! Triple M rocks, yeah. Guess what? We are the champions. I want some tickets to Iron Maiden, maybe.
3: Wow.
6: Take me to the chicken. Yes!
7: Take you to the chicken.
6: Triple M rocks, yeah. Love you guys.
2: Love you too,
3: was
2: mate.
3: That all
2: love
3: the one
4: you.
3: Dude?
4: We love you.
2: It's one dude.
4: That was one guy.
3: Hold on. And that was all because he won $1,000.
4: He had a few moments there, didn't he? Really kind of went through a bit of a journey.
2: Take me
4: he?
2: To the chicken. Just the chicken.
4: And the chicken.
6: To Queensland again, mate.
3: Same bloke.
6: Mother runs around here, motherfucker. Clyde is a fucking...
2: Oh, this is
6: it's
2: a bit much
6: he
2: for after seven.
6: No power here. Ooh. We are Queensland. Yes. Oh, sorry, Laurie Daly.
3: Hey. It's sounding a bit like Hulk Hogan there at times.
6: We are the champions. Guess what? 1995 boys, you fucking hooked this up this morning.
8: Let me tell you something, brother.
2: He's very Hulk.
3: Does he need assistance? Can someone, if anyone knows him, can someone just go and do a welfare check?
2: Let's go to the blue side of the equation, see how they're feeling.
9: A little bit heartbroken. Marto, save me, mate. We should get on the runs. Ah, surprise, the missus hasn't left me.
3: Surprise, the missus hasn't left.
2: She still might today.
4: Oh, I love our listeners.
6: It's me again. Oh. It's me again.
4: Hang on.
6: That lady, she's a witch.
4: Who?
6: Said Sol Rutomo was going to score 3 tries. Hang on. What?
7: What was that? What is going on with our demented listeners?

0: listeners.
1: Have you thought that was hard to understand? Try and interpret this for me.
2: Is that Mahatma Coat or is that...
1: Oh, it's not Fat Cat.
2: Greg Ritchie ringing us.
3: That's the best Lindsay Collins' teeth have ever looked. He scored that try. Give out to New South Wales.
4: He had a mouth. Wankers. He had a top had and a mouth bottom guard. Mouth guard on.
2: He doesn't want to lose any more teeth.
1: There was one on the sheet that said Maroon's chick having a big O. I won't say the words. I'd say, yeah.
4: Big O.
2: Have you checked in?
5: Of the mighty Maroons.
2: Wow.
1: Croaky voice.
4: God.
1: Okay, last one here.
2: You got another one.
1: Well, you know, your betting company, you owed me $100.
2: Dud punt. Dud punt. You lose.

0: Yeah, you got to get the youngsters in mind.
1: Well played, everyone.
0: All right. What do you reckon? Wonderful. The parents of the Dud Punt people, can they can have the Evanescence tickets. Whoever set this up, the parents of these people.
2: Hey,
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4: 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A spillage on the Gateway southbound on-ramp has it blocked from Mount Gravatt Capalaba Road through Mackenzie. Crews on site with mops and buckets. Broken down car on the M1 southbound around Distillery Road through Beenleigh. Sanford Road, a busy run around Pickering Street and Waddell Street coming through Enoggera. Delays on Gympie Road through Castledine and down through Aspley and Chermside. And heavy going on the M1 northbound from Upper Coomera to Pimpamar and Tanamera to Slacks Creek. 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
5: What's going on?
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5: Just not picking the right people. You know, it's just the way it goes. That's football. It's always been the same, but...
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5: Yeah, Gus Gould should give it away. I should be the coach. Me and Waylon, we can go prop 5'8". We can do anything.
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0: Good size and greatest hits, Triple M, 720 on your drive to work. Now, if you can't get through on 133353 right now, that may be because there's a Telstra outage. So if you're with Telstra, they are working on it. You won't be able to call me now, but hopefully by the time kickoff is tonight at 8 o'clock, you'll be able to call 133353 because that is the Triple M Origin message bank tonight. You can leave your advice or thoughts on the game like this one.
1: How exciting Andrew Johns is commentating again, wanker.
0: But now, remember when Marto was giving fashion advice?
2: More women wearing football jerseys than you've ever seen before. And what it says to men is low maintenance chick.
3: Get her straight away. Great, keep on to her.
2: Chick who loves the footy. So it's someone that you can share in that passion with.
3: Talk to her, she doesn't cost too much.
2: You can watch it. And if you go off to the footy with your mates, she understands, she gets it. Or you might have to take her with you, one or the other. But anyway, you were saying that the moment you met Kath, she brought you a rum. And she was the first woman that had ever approached you in a bar, Cafe Neon, Paddington, 30 something years ago.
3: Offered me a rum. Next morning, she pulls on a pair of toweling shorts and I went, oh, good, get me out of here.
2: Yeah, put a fork in me.
3: I'm going to the altar.
2: I'm done. I'm going to marry that one.
4: This is a song that was on, right?
3: We love this song.
0: Do you have those moments? Do you ever have one of those moments?
2: Well, I beat Corey in three games of pool in his garage the first night that I met him.
4: He let me win. Flirting.
2: But he had one of those billy carts. It was like a homemade job out of a shopping trolley with some go-kart wheels and a pool rope. And I jumped in the back of it with Craig Frawley. Now, Craig Frawley was
3: one of the great Broncos wingers. It's about time we spoke more about Craig Frawley.
2: We rode that billy cart down the hill of his estate in Underwood and came a crashing at the bottom of the hill. And I cut myself. I split my lip open. I had grazes all down my arm. I'd ripped my jeans. And Corey looked at me and went, I'm going to marry that girl. That was the defining moment for him when I got in the back of this billy cart with one of his mates.
0: You look like you've been bashed
2: down the hill.
0: On a footy field and
2: absolutely.
0: He wants to marry
2: you. He's like, she's a ripper.
4: That is rugby.
2: I am going to marry that bogan.
3: Oh, that's so good.
2: Dan, was there a moment for you where you looked at Claire and you went, yep, she's the one, that's it, done.
4: Well, you know how we met. What game did she say that we should play when
2: spin the bottle. Yeah,
4: Margo knows the story.
3: And what
4: spin
3: happened?
4: The bottle.
3: The one where it spins around and you kiss whoever it...
4: Well, we saw them. Group
3: how
4: of girls.
3: How old were you, 11?
4: No. We were in our late 20s. I would have been 29 when I met her. But I said to my mates, the little one with the hat on, it was at the polo.
2: She's mine.
4: The wankiest thing in the world in Melbourne.
2: Yeah, he warned his friends, stay away from her. She's mine. And they said, well, she's cute. You better get in quick. Otherwise, we're going to come in afterwards.
4: And when the bottle came up on me, Marto, which means I had to kiss one of her friends. But these are little kisses. Nothing serious. Yeah. I picked the bottle up and I just pointed it straight at Doug.
3: Boom. And was she happy or?
4: And then I went in for a pass on our first date. Turned me down. No good. She was getting in the Uber and she cheeked me. It's good from her.
2: Ooh, and then that was the moment you went, I'm going to marry her.
4: Second night, Shaggy Samato.
3: That's good work.
4: Like you and Kath. Are you and Kath? Which night?
3: The first night.
4: Yeah, buddy.
2: Got a t-shirt.
3: That's why I saw her pull on a pair of shorts the next day.
2: Toweling obsession began.
3: No, our family was into toweling shorts too. And I went, hold on, these families, it could be an empire.
2: 123353, when was that moment? What was it that your partner did and instantly you went, I'm going to marry her?
3: We're on
2: here. We're on here, Aaron and Jimboomba. Do you remember what the moment was for you?
5: Yeah, Margo, it was our first date with me and my wife now and went out, got a

0: 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She ordered the big plate and polished it all off and undid the top button. I thought, that's the one.
1: She undid the top button.
0: That's the one.
1: That's
2: great. Tonight, it's the decider. State of Origin. Game 3.
3: Tickets are hard to come by.
1: And it was sold out a long time ago, this game.
2: Except...
3: Well, that is not true. There are still some available.
1: We have a double pass to the absolute sold-out decider.
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2: Triple M's Rush Hour with Dobbo and Elliot. 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

0: 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Search ANZ Business Start Right. A current motorbike collision has blocked Wynnum Road eastbound at Hawthorne Road through Norman Park. There's diversions in place. Delays are back to Norman Avenue. There's a spillage on the Gateway. Southbound on-ramp is blocked from Mount Gravatt Capalaba Road through Mackenzie. And a breakdown on the M1 southbound heading through Beenleigh. Delays on the Pacific Motorway pretty patchy from Upper Mount Gravatt to the city. Have you heard? 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
3: Morning, it's Maddie Larson with you. Telstra says it's looking into a major outage as a matter of priority. Thousands of Aussies are having trouble making phone calls and connecting to the internet. The telco is promising to share an update as soon as the problem is fixed. A manhunt is underway after a spate of armed carjackings across Logan. The culprit allegedly leaving a 33-year-old man with non-life-threatening injuries in a Marsden shopping centre car park Tuesday night. To Origin, an extra 5,000 visitors are flying into Brisbane for tonight's decider. These fans on Caxton Street have told us they've travelled far and wide to watch the action.
4: 250 k's out of Perth. So

0: Yeah, definitely going to want to rug up if you're spending time there, but I'm sure the action on the pitch will keep things pretty hot.
1: And our Maroons traditional team walk will start on George Street around 10:30 this morning.
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1: An uphill battle for New South Wales in tonight's State of Origin decider. The Blues will have to beat Queensland in enemy territory to regain the Shield. Queensland legend Gordon Tallis has told Triple M we're in for a real treat.
3: If you ball it down, Queensland were really good for 50-something-odd minutes. New South Wales were good for, 20-odd in game one. And I thought it was 50-50. In the second game for how they played.
1: And Argentina has beaten Egypt 3-2 to reach the World Cup quarterfinals.
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1: Partly cloudy skies in Brizzy today with a slight chance of a shower and a top of 22 degrees. Patchy showers tomorrow. Another chance of the wet stuff on Friday. 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
5: On what is truly the greatest day of the year on the East Coast, happy State of Origin Game 3 Day. 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
6: six more songs.
5: Six more songs and they could be yours. That's at 8:35. And now, as if we couldn't be more excited, get yourself ready for some goosebumps here because Elliot from Triple M's Rush Hour has put together this State of Origin preview.
7: It's finally here. We can all stop pretending we care about the Round Ball World Cup and turn our attention to a decider. Three games, 6 weeks, millions of arguments, and somehow we're exactly where we all wanted to be. One game to decide.

0: And somewhere in the crowd tonight, there'll be a bloke who snagged a ticket in the corporates, who hasn't watched a game in 2 years, and suddenly becomes an expert in team selections. Thanks, champ. Billy Slater and Laurie Daly hadn't thought of that.
1: An Origin performance for the ages.
0: By full time, one coach is going to be a genius. The other won't know what they're doing. And according to the internet, Ashley Klein will do his best to ruin rugby league forever. That's Origin. It's bigger than sport. Louder than Hughesy bashing on about politics.
2: It's not valid.
0: More dramatic than Karl Stefanovic's TV exit.
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0: Tonight, nobody remembers the favourite, the

0: Good times, great to see it. It's Triple M, 7:38. Sunny, top of 22 today, down to 14 degrees by kickoff if you go on a Suncorp. And, well, if you're new to Triple M, welcome. We are the home of a lot of things.
1: Triple M, the Bad Stripper Network.
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1: Triple M, the Gout Network.
0: Yeah, the Gout Network. And, of course, the State of Origin Network. Here's Max Blath after game two.
2: The Blues are rattled. The Maroons try after try after try.
3: One bloke who set up two of them is with us now.
4: Yeah, our mate Maxie Platt from Queensland's Origin side. And also the Dolphins, of course. Max Platt, how are you this morning, mate?
5: Good morning, guys. I'm great, thank you.
4: Have you got over the hangover yet, bud? How did you celebrate, or are you still hungover?
5: No, I didn't really drink. I was caught up with a bit of a headache, so I just thought I'd get some sleep.
3: Oh, my God, what a game. Was the old man down there?
5: Yeah, he was. He was there with me pop and my mum as well, so it was pretty cool.
4: He's
5: so
4: got the hangover for you, Max, if we know anything about your dad. We've drunk with him.
6: Or should we knock this on the head early? Max might have heard a thing or two about Johnny. We got a caller from a bouncer at City Rowers on the show.
3: No,
4: which Johnny confirmed. Yeah. We had him on the show afterwards, and he said, yeah, that was me.
6: Sorry to do this, Max. Yeah. It'd be remiss of us not to. Have a listen.
7: On a Wednesday night, it used to be ladies' night. If a lady showed up in a nice dress, we'd hand him a $5 drink. Card.
3: Yes.
7: Anyway, we're talking about Max Platt making the Origin team. Well, his father used to show up in a dress.
4: Johnny Platt.
3: Max, does he ever walk around in mum's gear at home?
5: Anything for a few, three drinks, hey? But,
3: exactly.
5: Yeah,
4: I didn't get paid much back then.
3: Hey, listen.
5: That's right.
3: What happened? You were on the bench when they scored that first try. Well, Christ, two of their tries were from ricochets. Was there a nice calm? What was the message before you got onto the field?
5: Oh, look, you know, that first try was a bit unfortunate.
3: Yeah, it's bullshit.
5: I'm glad we came out with a win at the end of the day. So it doesn't make as big of a difference. But, look, we just need a six-hour process, and that's what we knew. We have a process we want to play to, and, you know, results come off the back of that. So we weren't too rattled.
3: One of your dad's best mates at the Broncos was Alfie. wow. Oh, we saw him in the dressing rooms with the yippee yippee yo yo.
4: Tall enough to jump up onto the esky, was he, Alf? He hit the shins and nearly went down, but luckily he had you boys there to catch him.
5: Oh, he's electric, isn't he? He's actually bouncing around. We're in conscious lounge now. He's still up.
6: That's
5: now.
6: All the Red Bulls.
4: He's up and about.
6: How many Red Bulls do you reckon he had? Give us an estimate.
5: Who knows? I think we lost count.
4: Who's he been calling this morning, Max? Because your dad told us a story at Legends Lunch about he would just ring people early in the morning because he was still out, and he'd just ring and Wayne or your dad would answer, and he'd be like, nah, just checking to see if you're up. Yeah, okay, all good. See you, bro.
6: He'd hang up.
4: And hang up.
5: Oh, he's the best. I don't know. He hasn't called. Not that I know.

0: Oh, he hasn't been pestered anyone yet.
1: Who's the new outfield? Is it Munster? Who's the biggest pest?
0: Munster's pretty funny. Yeah, he'd probably take the cake.
2: Yeah. Jesus. I watched him get in decline all last night. He does not stop haranguing the referee. It's great.
1: It's like Cam Smith.
3: learning from the best.
2: Yeah, running the show.
0: Yeah.
3: Has he promised you a drinks tab at the Milton, his bar on Caxton Street for game 3?
0: No, he hasn't.
3: Oh, you'll have to hit him up for that.
2: That's right. Max, we're travelling all the way back from Melbourne, about to. Saturday afternoon against the Tigers for the Dolphins. What's the plan for all the Dolphins boys?
3: Do they play you guys or do you rest? What goes on?
0: Oh, look, the way they're going, they don't need any of us.
2: Yeah, that's true.
3: They're winning with you, Maxi.
0: We've got such an excellent team at the moment, so much depth. And, it's actually a credit to our club and how well they're set up at the moment to give all us players a great opportunity to play good footy. So we just want to go back and repay those guys. They're bloody great players.
1: Nice, Maxi. Hey, thanks for your time. You've covered yourself in glory. The state is so proud of you. Your dad would be proud of you. Congrats. And if and when you win Origin 3, we'll whip Johnny or your mum's dress out of the closet and you can get down to Munster's bar in a dress to honour Johnny. All right, Max, what do you think?
0: Yeah, I have to,
2: If you win that, if you win the decider, you can do whatever you want.
1: Marta will be there next to you in a dress as well, mate. Mm,
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5: There's major track closures these school holidays on the Bean, Lee and Gold Coast lines with buses replacing trains. Plan ahead at translink.com.au. A current motorbike collision has blocked Wynnum Road eastbound at Hawthorne Road through Norman Park with diversions in place but delays back to Norman Avenue. A spillage has closed the gateway southbound on-ramp from Mount Quebec and Palabar Road through Mackenzie. Traffic is back to Mount Cotton Road. A breakdown on the M1 southbound through Bean Lee, the Bruce Highway southbound, a busy run through North Lakes and Mango Hill, and delays on the gateway heading north from 8 Mile Plains up to Mackenzie. 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
4: And will we have affordable housing?
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3: We will be especially bad at football.
4: Hurrah!
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0: Triple M, good morning. Just ticking over to 8 minutes to eight on your drive to work. And Tanya from X Physiotherapy in Toowong on the burner phone, offering up some physio sessions in exchange for Marto, Marco and Dan's final seats inside Suncorp tonight. Sorry, Tanya, but the bribes don't work on me. You're just going to have to be listening at 8:35 like everyone else, okay? Now let's relive the dislike of Ashley Klein following game one.
1: Ashley Klein should never referee an NRL match ever again. What a wanker. Baldy-headed Ewok.
2: Big news today, though. You mentioned that Ashley Klein, Marto, who people were really not happy with his refereeing work.
3: Well, you were up him yesterday.
2: Broncos.
4: Jeez, that's fair enough, too.
5: That's what e-petitions are for. I'm still trying to get this gunned away.
6: He was just tackled in the air, you baldy-headed Ewok.
2: Yeah, some of our callers will
5: be incompetent.
3: 9-0 penalty count, that was a bit...
7: Is the New South Wales Blues doing pottery on Ashley Klein's bald head?
5: I don't even know.
8: Klein is the worst ref.
2: All right. So people aren't happy.
3: I mean, look, bring his refing into it, but leave his bald head out. But malpattern baldness is a real thing, and men are sensitive about
2: you
3: it.
2: Just go to Turkey. Well,
5: need to Turkey, exactly, in the off-season.
2: But the NRL have now implemented a system to help Klein out. They figure, we've appointed him, let's help him get better. You've heard of ChatGPT and you've heard of AI.
5: Yeah.
2: They've implemented AK for Ashley Klein. So it's ChatAK. So he will have access when he's swallowing it.
5: Hold on. What? To help him make decisions.
3: Can you imagine?
5: Because he cannot make a decision. Did you see?

0: the tries and they took him away because he's an idiot.
1: Is he a New South Welshman or a Queenslander?
0: He is. He's a New South Welshman every inch of the way.
2: He's new something because he seemed to be New Zealand on the weekend. But anyway, no accusations here. We're trying to make Kleinie better. So he's got the microphone on where he can talk upstairs. He'll have an earpiece.
1: Oh, don't give Marto the microphone. No. You're not going to do that, are you? Marto just talking in Ashley Kline's ear, making decisions.
2: No, it's a proper AI system. Okay. In fact, we've got it. I can fire it up here on the computer. You guys can test it if you want ahead of the head of Origin. So, what could you get a penalty for in Origin?
1: Being
2: offside, right? So, Kleinie would go, chat AK, activate, that there's a player offside. Then.
3: Which team is from Queensland?
2: Oh. So, I guess
0: all right, what about?
2: Well, no, he would say which team, he would tell them the team.
1: Yeah.
3: That team is given a penalty.
2: Okay.
0: One is decoy runner, get the block runner running into the defender.
3: Which team has more Queenslanders on it?
0: Oh, is that how this...
3: That team is given a penalty.
1: Well, so this is Queensland bias.
0: What about charging the leg of the kicker?
3: Has anyone on the team ever been to Queensland for a family holiday?
1: What about
3: that
1: the
3: team is given a penalty.
2: Oh, Jesus.
1: What about the disruptor?
3: Has anyone on the team ever said the word Queensland? That team is given a penalty.
2: Far out.
0: All right, what about if I kill an opposition player?
2: Whoa, hang on.
3: Does the name of either team rhyme with Schmonkos?
0: Schmonkos.
3: That team is given a penalty.
2: If you murder an opposition player,
1: what penalty?
2: What if you punch the ref, Kleinie, in the head? Just punch him, blatantly punch him in the head.
3: Is the training facility of either team built on land belonging to the Queen? That team is given a penalty. Queensland must be destroyed. Hacking into Queensland electricity grid. Electricity grid could not be accessed. Instead hacked into Greg Martin's OnlyFans.
4: If you want me, Bonnie, and you think I'm sexy,
0: all of that for that.
2: It was a big old build-up, but we got it.
5: Game one went to the Blues.
6: The greatest escape.
5: Game two went to the Maroons. And game three is all on the line. And tonight, the ultimate rivalry continues. State of Origin.
6: Game on.
5: And it continues tonight from 6. Game 3, live from Suncorp Stadium, Brisbane. 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
3: Morning, it's Maddie Larson with you. A heads up, Telstra customers are waking to a widespread outage this morning, impacting texts, calls and internet. The network is also used by Boost, Belong and Aldi Mobile. Techspert Trevor Long has told us it's not impacting emergency calls.
4: There's no concern that 000 is affected here. Your phone will always try to use the other networks when it's unable to use its primary network. Issues of the past were related to how those networks were configured.
3: Telstra says it's looking into it as a matter of priority, but hasn't given a rough time on when it'll be fixed. To Origin, and an extra 5,000 visitors have flown in for tonight's decider at Suncorp. ING economists are forecasting fans across the country will spend $1.4 billion this year. That's up from $1.2 billion in 2023. While those planning to watch the game live in person expect to spend an average of more than $370 on their night out. The Caxton Hotel is expecting to go through 200 kegs tonight as Origin fans flock to the iconic street for the decider at nearby Suncorp. Manager Sterling Farquhar unable to confirm if the Maroons will make it to the pub post-clash.
5: If the team wins, which they will, hopefully they think they'll make an appearance. Always a bit of a mystery.
3: And rivalry is tense in Brisbane. Our Lions showing their support wearing Maroons jerseys at AFL training yesterday, while Blues great Aaron Woods rode a 4-metre-high Trogon stag into enemy territory.
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3: Queensland legend Gordon Tallis has told Triple M's Rush Hour the Maroons need to believe if we're to beat New South Wales in tonight's Origin decider.
6: Every game I've ever walked into, every dressing room I've never gone, oh, they're favourites, we can't beat them today. That's the mindset that Queensland have to have.
3: Kickoff at Suncorp is just after 8 p.m. While Kangaroos coach Kevi Walters reckons tonight will give a big indication about World Cup selection, he says Sam Walker is challenging Nathan Cleary for Australia's halfback position.
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3: Partly cloudy skies in Brizzy today with a slight chance of a shower and a top of 22 degrees. Patchy showers tomorrow, another chance of the wet stuff on Friday. 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
9: The greatest sporting match in the world is just 12 hours away. And up next, Marto, Margo and Dan giving away diamond passes when they play Triple M's Don't Call Now. 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John Bon here, Queensland's Triple M.

0: 8 past 8 on Queensland's Triple M. Now, if you want to be at tonight's decider, well, you're in the right place. At 8:35, it's Marto, Margo and Dan's final Origin seats up for grabs. And now, what, with only 11 hours, 51 minutes, 17 seconds until kickoff, Diamond Pass is on the line.
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3: Can I just tell you a quick story about radio and how it works in wonderful ways? 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
4: good
3: the delivery
4: mother.
3: Fee
4: good
3: cheaper.
4: Yeah, pretty good parenting.
2: Advertising works, everybody. If you want.

0: July. Heather from Narangba, it's my birthday. And my son is going. Oh.
1: All right, the 3 minute time is on. Do not call now, Brisbane.
2: You know I love a birthday.
1: 1-333-53 is definitely not the number. Don't steal the tickets off Kazza, please.
3: Kazza, who would you be taking on your birthday? Are they ill or have they got a story?
0: Well, you don't want anyone to read. Well, I've got three sons, and then my middle son just had 15. He just had a massive knee reconstruction.
4: Incoming caller.
1: Oh, my God. No.
2: Sorry,
3: that was
2: Kaz.
3: A good story.
2: Well, she wouldn't have had to have wanted to have choose between her three sons.
1: No, right. True. In the middle of knee reconstruction, Neil in Highvale. What is wrong with you to steal those tickets?
2: Why do you deserve to go more so than Kaz and Neil?
5: Well, yeah, I've been made redundant. So my actual last day was yesterday. I handed back my laptop.
2: Sorry about that.
3: In this current economic crisis.
5: Yeah.
2: And Origin would fix that, wouldn't it, Neil?
1: Distracted.
5: It would. I've also done my ACL at social netball.
1: Alan.
2: Alan in Redcliffe.
1: Alan's not happy with men playing netball, I think, Alan. Is that the case?
3: It's poor Neil.
1: Hello, Alan.
6: How's it going?
2: Alan, if you can't tell us very quickly why you deserve these tickets.
1: Go.
6: Well, drink. I was homeless. I had nothing, and my two friends helped me out so much that I just want to give them these tickets to help them say thank you.
2: Alan, can I ask a personal question? Why did you find yourself homeless, and have you found a home again?
6: I was living in a camper van and it caught fire due to a mozzie coil and I didn't have the money to buy a new camper van, so they helped me out and got me a new job. And
3: all right.
2: And you're doing well now, Alan?
6: Yeah, I'm doing excellent now.
2: Oh, I'm so glad to hear. What are your friends' names? Who would you take?
6: Dylan and Johnny.
2: Dylan and Johnny. You're going to give them the two tickets, Alan?
6: I certainly am.
2: So you're not even taking them for yourself?
6: Nah. Give them both to me, friends.
2: Oh, that's so beautiful, Alan.
3: Please don't ring.
2: Yeah, tell

0: Brisbane not to call.
1: Come on, Brisbane, please don't call.
2: Far out. What were their names? Jody and who?
1: No, Jill and
3: incoming caller.
0: Oh, Brisbane, you heartless
2: sorry,
0: son
2: don't
0: of
2: worry,
0: a.
2: Alan.
0: Belinda. Who's that?
4: Belinda and Moggle. Belinda, you did not count on a Mozzie call induced fire.
2: Belinda, you're a reptile.
5: So sorry,
3: incoming caller.
0: Oh, no. Oh, that's what you said, Belinda. But Chris in Burpengary.
6: How we going, guys?
0: You, you didn't hear Alan's story. He wasn't even taking them for himself. Why do you think you deserve them more than a homeless man who is selfless?
2: What about Neil?
6: I don't know if I deserve it more, but I'd love to go. I've never been before. Oh.

0: Good job, Alan.
1: Gary, oh my God, you just got it. Oh, you won him. You won him in the last second. You stole him off Chris.
2: Oh my God, Karen. That's so exciting. Oh my God, that is so exciting. I'm sorry. That's fantastic.
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8: Some goodbyes are spoken, others are felt, but both are equally as

0: Keys tomorrow after the Origin decider. According to ING, 18 to 49-year-olds are more likely than those older to become unwell should their team win the series. And in other news, thousands of Aussies are having trouble making phone calls and connecting to the internet amid a Telstra outage this morning. Techspert Trevor Long has told us it's not just Telstra customers,
1: but also Telstra network customers. So on the Boost, Belong, Aldi Mobile, Woolworths Mobile Networks, they're all using Telstra. And all Telstra are saying is they are looking into an issue and there's no time for estimated recovery of this service.
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0: Former Maroon Jai Arrow will run the Origin Shield out for tonight's decider at Suncorp as the NRL continues to get behind the retired star amid his battle with MND. While his partner took to Instagram yesterday to reveal the pair tied the knot, posting a photo of the special moment. And New South Wales halfback Nathan Cleary has told Nine he just wants to get out there and enjoy it.
4: It's obviously such a great opportunity in front of us, but I think the most important thing for me is just being able to soak it all in and actually enjoy it.
0: Hate to remind you, but the Blues won the most recent decider at the Brisbane venue in 2024.
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0: Partly cloudy skies in Brizzy today with a slight chance of a shower and a top of 22 degrees. Patchy showers tomorrow, another chance of the wet stuff on Friday. 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
2: This is Triple M Breakfast with Marto, Margo and Dan. Brisbane as...
6: Well, here it is, the moment we've all been waiting for. Marto, Margo and Dan's final seats inside Suncorp Stadium for the decider tonight.
7: Queenslander!
6: Let's make that call now. Stand by your phones. Is it ringing?
8: Melissa speaking.
6: Hi, Melissa. It's Alex from Triple M Breakfast with Marto, Margo and Dan. How are you?
8: I'm very good. Yourself?
6: I'm wonderful and I have some good news to share with you.
8: Yeah.
6: I can see you've been following along Triple M Brisbane on our listener app.
8: I have indeed.
6: You've been hearing our special origin code words.
8: I have indeed.
6: You've been texting that through to Marto's burner phone, 0484101045. Do you know where I'm going with this, Melissa?
8: Oh, I hope I know where you're going with this.
6: Well, what do you think's happened?
8: I'm hoping I've just won some tickets to the game.
6: Melissa, you're off to State of Origin.

0: a song written about Max Blyth on Origin Night. Don't stop me now. This is Queensland Triple M. We got State of Origin tonight. Obviously, it's the biggest thing in Brisbane this year. But we also have the second biggest thing in Brisbane. It's in December, Triple M presenting the Hoodoo Gurus. They're celebrating 45 years together by hitting the road with their Hoodoo Gurus Rewind Tour. It's all killer, no filler, no B-sides, just the hits you know and love. Playing at Fortitude Music Hall, Thursday the 10th and Friday the 11th of December. 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But now, more of your reactions after Game 1 on the Triple M Origin Message Bank.
1: I got about 47 texts from friends of mine, and most of them have got the C word after the F word, and then Klein's name.
2: I've got 47 texts. Every one of those texts agreed with every fan out there.
1: Yeah, Klein's a dickhead.
3: We have a group chat between the Parker family and the Ennis family.
1: Former Lego head Origin player.
3: Origin, New South Wales, Shark, Newcastle Knights.
1: Yeah, great mates.
3: McInnes and his family, and geez, they were quiet early, but then they just absolutely assaulted the group chat in the second
4: Mick
3: half.
4: Is Mick here? I think I've got a voicemail from Mick.
5: Mate, it was insane. Up the Blues, absolute hell of a game. Buddy shaking, mate. Oh, my God. Absolute cracker of a game.
1: So fun. We've got to remember it's only a game and it shouldn't influence how we feel.
3: No pain, Haas. No Trell. No worries was some of the taunting we were getting from there. Chin up, lads.
4: Against 12 blokes. How'd you go in the first half?
3: Yeah.
4: No pain. Was it good then?
1: What's the whole aim of the game is to score tries, and how you score tries is you outnumber the other team by tricking them doing things. And look, there's a man on his own.
3: Pretty quiet, all the Queenslanders here.
1: No, we're not here.
3: Not here.
1: Oh, is this on your phone?
3: Yeah.
4: All right. Do you want some voicemails?
1: What else have you got?
4: Okay. How much?
3: Sam Walker was good in the first half.
4: All right. Do you want to do your WhatsApp chat or do you want to do the voicemails?
3: We'll do both.
4: All right.
1: Okay.
4: How much Klein do you want? Because I could go all day.
1: We'll tell you.
5: Yeah, well, that was a pretty good game until Ashley Klein f***ed the whole thing up.
4: One.
3: True. We knew that was going to happen.
5: Ashley Klein's a dead set wanker.
1: Yeah.
6: Two. Klein is an absolute quit.
3: Ooh.
6: Hell and when is a head clash a send-off? F***ing asshole.
1: Good analysis.
7: Congratulations, Ashley Klein, on winning your first game for New South Wales, you f***ing asshole.
4: Sorry, I maybe should have censored. Was that his asshole? Okay, it's okay.
1: Oh, yeah, asshole's all right. Yeah. Showed all the time.
3: I think today.
4: Here's one. Happy with Klein.
8: F*** me with a f***ing feather.
1: Oh, jeez. What?
8: Like, Ashley Klein's actually got the f***ing game right for a change.
9: Hey, well, this Queensland side's more aggressive than Margay Parker trying to find a car park on a f***ing morning, mate. F***ing there, boys, on ya.
1: He's obviously seen you muscle your way into a shopping centre.
4: God, what else do you want
1: here?
4: We played this guy a second ago.
5: You're kidding. That is bullshit. The ref was f***ed. Was for that. Stuffy New South. Oh, not really going to work.

0: Now, we do tell our children, do not blame the referee. He's just doing his job. But yeah, last
1: play the
0: night,
1: whistle, play the whistle.
0: But last night, we clearly are allowed to, you're allowed to blame Klein for everything. He continuously just, he hates Queenslanders and he hates Broncos.
1: We know that if Kalyn Ponga doesn't get sent off in that moment, we win the game.
0: That's right.
2: You were saying before, Margot, and I've seen the footage and you were right, that ball was being dropped from the tackle from Sam Walker.
1: The tackle from Sam Walker was incredible. But he stood his
0: ground. He virtually stood his ground. He did not move towards that player. You watch it again. And again.
2: First time in history that a shoulder charge has resulted in the person whose shoulder hit the other person's head, their head bleeding. Kalyn Ponga's head bleeding from a shoulder charge.
3: What a couple of f***ing noses on those two f***wits.
0: Who?
2: I don't know.
0: Whose noses were Timothy happy with?
1: Someone on the nose beers, perhaps.
2: Someone at the pub that he was with. Random request. There's one from Mitch that I'll play just before 9. Like,
1: Moneybags, Mitch.
2: Moneybags, Mitch. And it's about money, too. Someone's left a voicemail for Mitch. We'll save that for later.
0: What, they're not about footy?
2: No. Just
1: randomly leaving us messages.
2: Quite a pointed message to Mitch, too. They're not happy with him. So we'll play that about 8:55.
1: You said there was a request, though. What was the request?
4: Oh, this is the hotline. I wanted to... I just wanted to request that track by Greggy and the Giggles, rooting in the back of the ute. Greggy and the Giggles, that band,
0: What time are we?
4: Listening. Thank you.
0: What time are we? Was that after the send-off or before?
2: Greggy and the Giggles.
0: What's that song? I've heard that, rooting in the back of the ute. Is that who sings it?
2: Can you play it at 7:15?
0: God, yeah.
1: Maybe he wanted the Wiggles version of the Big Red.
2: We made that here at Triple M.
0: What's the Wiggles on?
2: You don't remember the Wiggles.
0: No. Rooting. Rooting.
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6: 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A spillage still affecting the Gateway South Bend on-ramp. It's still blocked from Mount Gravatt Capalabar Road through Mackenzie. There's minor delays westbound still on Mount Gravatt Capalabar Road. Bruce Highway southbound, a slow run through Mango Hill. South Pine Road coming down through Anogra. There's a busy run on Wynnum Road and Lytton Road through Morningside and East Brisbane still, and the Gateway northbound from 8 Mile Plains up to Mackenzie. The census is coming this August. You'll get instructions soon on what to do. 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
5: 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And Game 3 is all on the line. And tonight, the ultimate rivalry continues. State of Origin.
7: Game on.
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2: Breaker 1-9. 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

0: Triple M, good morning. 22 degrees, bit of cloud about today, maybe a chance of rain. Triple M's Rush Hour with Dobbo and Elliot will be broadcasting from Caxton Street before kickoff. They'll be there from 4, and they've got your Origin heroes joining them on the show too. Shane Webke, Kevy Walters, and if you're one of those bluesers, they've got Aaron Woods on the show too, and I've been told they've got the last Origin passes in the world on their show from 4. So if you're still desperate to be there, keep it locked here on Triple M.
1: It's finally here. We can all stop pretending we care about the Round Ball World Cup and turn our attention to a decider. 3 games, 6 weeks, millions of arguments, and somehow we're exactly where we all wanted to be. One game to decide everything. New South Wales has spent the last 6 weeks looking like a bloke who bought all the expensive tools but still can't build the flat pack furniture. Queensland? Well, they're the bloke that turns up with a rusty hammer, half a roll of duct tape, and somehow they build the whole deck before lunch. Nobody knows how. It just keeps happening. And that's Origin. Tonight there'll be giant human beings running into each other with the grace of 2 drunk uncles in a run it straight challenge. Some poor trainer, he's going to ask a concussed player if he knows what day it is. He'll reply, Suncorp.

0: No, mate, what's your name? Queensland! That's Origin. And somewhere in the crowd tonight, there'll be a bloke who snagged a ticket in the corporates, who hasn't watched a game in 2 years, and suddenly becomes an expert in team selections. Thanks, champ. Billy Slater and Laurie Daly hadn't thought of that.
1: An Origin performance for the ages.
0: By full time, one coach is going to be a genius. The other won't know what they're doing. And according to the internet, Ashley Klein will do his best to ruin rugby league forever. That's Origin. It's bigger than sport. Louder than Hughesy bashing on about politics.
2: It's not valid.
0: More dramatic than Karl Stefanovic's TV exit.
3: So unfree.
0: Tonight, nobody remembers the favourite, the team list. What happened in game one or two? They only remember one thing. Who won that beautiful decider? And that, my friends, is why State of Origin is still the greatest show in Australian sport.

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3: 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A multi-vehicle crash on the Logan Motorway westbound just before the Logan Lee Road off-ramp heading through Meadowbrook. There's a spillage still affecting the gateway southbound on-ramp coming from Mount Gravatt Capellabar Road through Mackenzie. There's delays westbound on Mount Gravatt Capellabar Road, but they are starting to ease. Starting to ease too on the Pacific Motorway between Upper Mount Gravatt and the Captain Cook Bridge, and the run down the Bruce Highway is not too bad. 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
5: 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Lots and lots and lots of music to forget about lots and lots and lots of work. But I don't think work is a priority today for Brisbane. Not much will be done. Productivity's been ruled out with a suspected case of origin fever. It should all be over in about 11 hours from now. Let's kick it off. Triple M's No Repeat Workday sounds like this.

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Thanks for checking out Brisbane's 104.5 Triple M. It was on this day in 1969 that disaster strikes the set of Mick Jagger's movie Ned Kelly. They're filming in Australia. His girlfriend at the time, Marianne Faithfull, who's in the flick, overdoses on pills and is taken away before she slips into a coma. She was okay. Let's have the swagger of Jagger now at

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1: Our 14-year-old son became a vegetarian, remember? 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

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Game 3, the decider, coming up. The Savo at 4 in Triple M's rush hour. Dobbo and Elliot have got those free tickets for you then as they broadcast live from the top of Caxton Street for the big decider.

played on Triple M since 1980. Yeah, that's got our fingerprints all over it.

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0: 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Coming up next, something from Brisbane's best, a track from Powderfinger's biggest selling album of their career.
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2: And
1: game three is all on the line. And tonight, the ultimate rivalry continues. This is State of Origin. And it continues tonight from 6. Game 3, live from Suncorp Stadium, Brisbane. 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
3: 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Sick of hearing...

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